0: we head for 23. A shower or two tomorrow in 19. The same for Sunday, 22. Then rain on Monday and 21. Right now, it's 15 degrees. 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
2: Yeah, usually at this time you'd have Lisa and Russell with the More Music Breakfast Show. It's Macca here this morning. Until then, you'll have me, but then it'll be Lisa and Russell back on Tuesday morning from 6 through till 9. And we've got some rewound Lisa and Russell coming up soon. Lisa had a story about a nursing home hero. We'll hear that a little bit later on. And Barra is ready to come in, talk grand final and everything else shortly after Belinda Carlisle and Heaven is a Place on Earth on Gold 96 FM. Just great songs.

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5: G'day, Macca. Yes, it's like Christmas Eve for some people, isn't it?
0: Yeah.
5: The night before the grand final. And I actually thought, all week I've been thinking, oh, Brizzy's going to win, too experienced, Dockers young blokes, could get overawed. Street parade today about to start in Melbourne, the grand final parade, the hype, the purple everywhere. 100,000 people, Kylie. You use a lot of energy, I can tell you, having been through it. But now it's going to be wet. It's going to be a wet grand final.
0: It's going to make a difference
5: for a while.
0: Isn't it?
5: And I think the Dockers can win now. I think the weather will suit Fremantle more. It doesn't suit Brisbane. They play that big kick and mark game. And so it's actually not going to be ideal for them. So I'm happy to say the Dockers by 5 points. I think they can get the job done. What about you, Macca?
0: I was talking to someone yesterday, Brisbane Lions supporter. They're like, Brisbane all the way. Obviously, as you said, they have the experience, Fremantle. They missed out last time. This time is their chance. In my heart of hearts, I really hope they do get this one.
5: And that's from a Collingwood supporter.
0: Yeah.
5: You only hate the Eagles.
0: No, well, that's exactly right. But yeah, no, I think Dockers should do this, especially it being wet. Yeah.
5: Yeah, Andy Brayshaw to win the Dockers' first Norm Smith medal too. And not only because he's world's best bloke, but he'll be right in there. I reckon after the match you'll find out who's been injured. I reckon Josh Tracy is carrying a shoulder, either a shoulder or an elbow injury. He hasn't been playing golf for a lot of months, so there's something going on there. So, because after the game, that's what happened. Then Murphy Reid comes out and says, oh, my groin injury is much worse than reported. He lost a lot of confidence because when you get hit in that vulnerable area, understandably, you're not that keen to go back in.
0: No.
5: You know what I mean? No. Even though he's wearing a sort of a box thing, like, I'm not exposing myself to that pain again. And then the Lachie Neale decision. What a bizarre decision. Yeah. It looks like now, to miss a grand final, you're going to have to really, really do something really serious. I mean, that was a gut punch, no doubt about it. Your Brizzy even asked, how's this? You love this as a Collingwood fan. Brisbane, they started out by saying, look, suspending for round one next year, I mean, a grand final is way too much penalty. It's too big, you know, to miss a grand final.
0: Mm.
5: And guess where he's going to be next year?
0: Collingwood.
5: Playing for Collingwood.
0: So round one, we're going to miss him, are we?
5: It wouldn't affect Brisbane at all. So the appeal board basically said, yeah, he gut punched him, but have you seen how well-behaved he's been otherwise?
0: What was that all about? I mean, honestly, what?
5: He's been very good. They said exceptional and compelling circumstances, that his exemplary record, never suspended in 302 games. He has been fined 3 times for striking, though. I didn't mention that. So, basically, that's tribunal language for, look, we know what he did, but he's Lachie Neale. Come on, he's a dual Brownlow medalist, a grand final. Come on, let's just let him off. And anyway, they did. So
0: it feels like that, doesn't it?
5: I loved Rita Saffiotti. I saw her at the final training session at Coburn, and she was saying that she's very upset about how many tickets were available for Dockers fans. And I found this too. This year is the most requests I've ever had for tickets to the grand final. Like, I've been to all the Eagles, like four Eagles flag or 5 grand finals, and 6. And this time, the Dockers fans only got 17,500 tickets, right? And they got 70,000 members. So you have 1 in 4 chance, really, of getting a ticket. It's just not right. If they're going to make us go to over there to play, how about you give us a chance to actually go to the game 100%. As well? Like, so she's doing some work on that. What about Oscar Allen too, eh? Where's his decision to leave West Coast?
0: I know.
5: He's playing in a grand final. The captain of the Eagles. Former captain.
0: How do you feel about that?
5: Oh, geez, I feel strange. If I was playing on him, I'd be letting him know as well.
0: Yeah.
5: The AFL's approved Woffy time at the G2, so that's going to be amazing. The one giant purple panic button, you know, that they have, they get to use it once after a goal, 4 minutes to go, something like that. Imagine that happens at the G.
0: Well, that's going to be a special occasion, isn't it? If that actually is played, it will be a special occasion.
5: It can only go for 30 seconds, but all of Victoria is about to find out about it. It's enormous. And so it's our own little piece of Perth at the MCG. Hell's bells, waves crashing, 30,000 West Aussies screaming. And this. This
0: will pump everyone up.
5: I should be so. What song? I should be so lucky. Be the song, wouldn't it? Should be doing. Should be doing that. That one.
0: She'll be doing plenty of them.
5: What's
0: I'm
5: your
0: sure.
5: first? Your favourite's Locomotion. I heard.

0: Is that because I'm a Collingwood supporter?
1: Better the devil you know, actually.
0: Yeah, yeah, sure. Thanks.
1: A lot more to come in the next break too. There's a big rugby game in Perth, can you believe?
0: Is there?
1: A gigantic rugby game that nobody has heard about, basically.
0: Okay. Barra is going to tell us all about that shortly.
2: 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A reminder from ITP. 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
13: Look out for that crash in Balcatta. Karrinup Road westbound after Main Street. The right lane's blocked. Towing services are on the side. It's slow through the area. Freeway southbound busy at Burns Beach Road. And freeway northbound looking good. Roe Highway busy northbound at Tonkin Highway. And Roe Highway southbound at the Greatestone Highway bypass in Hazelmere. Double demerits are now in effect to midnight Monday for drink or drug driving, not wearing a seatbelt or running a red light. Get caught and you could lose your licence twice as fast. Search double demerits. If you see anything else, please call our traffic hotline on 93239696. It's Christy with the latest Perth traffic.
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0: 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They'll be back after the long weekend on Tuesday morning.
1: I saw Lisa, saw some posts of her in Bali, having the greatest time ever.
0: Having a cocktail or two, I'm sure.
1: Watching the footy out there would be pretty good too.
0: Yeah.
1: Hey, just so you know, important information here for people watching tomorrow. Someone called G Flip. He's on at 11:25.
0: Yo, yo.
1: Do you know G Flip?
0: I don't know him personally, but I have heard.
1: I have no clue. The retirees motorcade is 11:33. So Jamie Cripps will be there, famous Eagle. Obviously, Sidebottom, one of your boys.
0: Yep.
1: All the guys going around. That's always super emotional. I don't know, Sam Switkowski, when he's going to do his, because this is his last game for the Dockers, his last game in footy.
0: Yeah.
1: For grand final.
0: This is it.
1: So does he come back next year, I suppose? Then 11:39 is Kylie. So Kylie fans, write that down.
0: Yeah, should I be so lucky?
1: 11, better the devil you know, of course. 11:39. And 11:33 is as the motorcade goes around of the retirees. That's Mike Brady. What would he be singing, you reckon?
0: Up there, Kazali.
1: Oh, really?
0: Yeah.
1: It's his only song.
0: Unless he's got a new song out I don't know about.
1: How much money has he made from Up There, Kazali? Greatest song, though.
0: Yeah,
1: up
0: it is.
1: There, Kazali.
0: You do well.
1: So 12:30, the game starts too. Mm. So make sure you get out of bed early. There's also a big game, big rugby game in Perth on Sunday. So this has been incredible. The Wallabies are playing the Springboks, right? So two of the world's great teams.
0: It really has been overshadowed, hasn't it?
1: It's at Optus on Sunday. And the Dockers will be coming back in. I think they might even be going through Fremantle in an open top bus.
0: I
1: think that might be their plan. Anyway, so what a scheduling error putting the Wallabies game on 24 hours after the Dockers grand final. So I don't know what's going to happen there. Half the city will still be wearing purple, and the other half will be hungover and purple glitter in their hair if they do get there. So we have got a Wallabies flanker from WA, Carlo Tizzano, who's playing as well. So a bit there. And the Wildcats are playing. Their season is underway. Did you know that?
0: No.
1: It's a big game last night.
0: It's really the whole Dockers purple army, like the whole thing is just overshadowed. Yeah.
1: The red army's just been overshadowed, haven't they? And the blue army.
0: Yeah.
1: Yeah, the blue wave, what do they call the force? The Perth Wildcats, amazing win last night over the Adelaide 36ers. This was actually amazing. Any other day, this would be amazing. Bryce Cotton playing against his old club, 37 points. We're thinking, they're going to get nailed here by Bryce again. How embarrassing. What a nightmare. And right at the end, Elijah Pepper has shot this three-pointer from Nowheresville, goes in, draws the foul. He's the Wildcat, and sensational win in the dying seconds in front of a huge crowd just down the road here at RSC Arena. There's other stuff going on.
0: Unbelievable.
1: Hey, I just wanted to mention too, going out, if you don't mind,
0: I want to
1: send my love and respect to the family of Gary Carvolth, 60 years in radio, big man for telethon. I remember he went to the Thriller in Manila and he bumped into Muhammad Ali. And he came back with his gloves, his boots, his shorts, all signed by Muhammad Ali. And we sold them for telethon. How good's that? So just a great, great man, RIP. And Angry Anderson too. I spent a lot of time with Angry Anderson in the 1991 grand final because I missed out. And I got sent out of the rooms because I was too flat. Basically, the CEO said, Barry, you're not helping. Just get out there. You look like someone's killed you, you know, someone in your family. So I went out onto the ground, and Angry Anderson was there in the Batmobile.
0: That's
1: you seen
0: right.
1: that vision?
0: Yeah.
1: And I'm with Deke and Lionel Rose and Fennec, Jimmy Steins, the awesome foursome. And it was probably the worst, apart from Meatloaf, the worst ever performance at a grand final because his earpiece came out or something. He couldn't get
0: it. It wasn't as bad as Meatloaf.
1: It was very, very. He was singing Bound for Glory, you know, and he's trying to get the crowd involved. The Eagles lost by 53 points that day. We lost by 53 points. And in fairness, Angry's performance was probably the second worst disaster apart from us. So he was a great man, though. Real charity worker and just, in folklore for that grand final as well. So we send our love and best wishes to his family as well. Thank you, my friend. Enjoy grand final day.
0: Yeah, you too.
1: Yeah, go the Dockers.
0: Where are you doing it?
1: I'm working.
0: Oh.
1: Yeah, I'm holding the Channel 7's news together. No, I want to be a fraud and go over there. I am an Eagle. Cheapest.
0: Get true.
1: On you, mate.
0: All right.
1: See you, buddy.
0: Thanks, Barra. 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
8: The crash still there in Balcatta, Caronup Road westbound after Main Street. The right lane's blocked, towing services on site and traffic is slow through the area. Otherwise, still emergency water corp works in Hammersley, Waterbury Road northbound at Camberwell Road. The left lane's closed, the speed reduction in place. Freeway southbound a little slow at Burns Beach Road. The Roe Highway busy northbound at Tolkien Highway and Roe Highway southbound at the Greatestone Highway bypass. AirAsia has been crowned the world's best low-cost airline for the 17th year running. 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
11: Good morning, I'm Makata Carr. The Prime Minister has delivered an address to the United Nations as he wraps up his week-long visit to New York City. Anthony Albanese is urging world leaders to band together on international conflicts, climate change and AI.
12: We can seize and share and shape the opportunities this moment holds in the interests of our citizens, but we can only do it together. From the very first days of this forum, Australia has always known that.
11: Meanwhile, the fallout continues after yesterday's revelation that a Medicare portal was hacked in June by an agent from OpenAI. Senior Minister Murray Watt has told Seven a task force has been launched to investigate and charges might be laid.
13: If that is possible to happen, then that will happen. If it's not possible, then clearly that indicates that we need to change Australian laws, and that's what we'll be doing.
11: There are fresh calls to overhaul the way we're taxed at the Bowser Motoring Group. The NRMA estimating that households are paying more than $40 in tax every time they fill up the family car. It also says EV drivers should pay the fuel excise, so it's fair for all. There are fears the department store David Jones can be on the brink of collapse. It comes as the retail giant makes moves towards insolvency amid rising business costs. The CEO of the Australian Industry Group, Inez Wilcox, has told Nine, retail across Australia is under enormous pressure.
14: We're seeing insolvencies at record levels, and retail is leading the pack on that front. So this is where we're seeing the rubber hit the road with cost of living crisis, you know, cost of doing business crisis.
11: And the long weekend is about to start, and WA police are prepared. They'll be out in force until Tuesday with double demerits kicking in overnight.
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11: Fremantle will go into tomorrow's grand final against Brisbane with an unchanged lineup. Jordan Clark saying the team is remaining grounded ahead of the big match.
15: It's just another game, really. We're coming over to Melbourne, which we do a lot throughout the year, and we're pretty comfortable with our processes. So
11: Brisbane will be strengthened after Lachie Neale was cleared by the appeals board of a one-match ban for his gut punch in last week's preliminary final. And in cricket, South Africa has beaten Australia by 67 runs in the opening one-day match in Durban. West Aussie captain Mitch Marsh top scored for the tourists with 60.
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11: Perth's weather, a possible shower developing today as we head for 23. A shower or two tomorrow, 19. The same for Sunday, 22. Then rain on Monday and 21. Right now, 16 degrees. 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
17: Hey there, it's Macca here this morning. Thank God it's Friday. Long weekend isn't all that far away, and Lisa and Russell's return for breakfast, more music breakfast show as of Tuesday. And more of Lisa and Russell rewound very soon with Lisa and what you would call a nursing home hero coming up very soon. But right now, Bon Jovi on Gold 96 FM.

0: There's an old proverb that says, a good name is better than riches. 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

0: tonight. 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More Music Breakfast Show on Gold 96 FM with Macca taking care of business this morning. And thanks to Automasters, Lisa and Russell. We'll be back with a More Music Breakfast Show after the long weekend, Tuesday morning, 6 through till 9. We've got 17 degrees at the moment, a possible shower today and a wet long weekend on the way. Don't forget, double demerits will be in force. But right now,
1: Lisa and Russell rewound.
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3: An 82-year-old grandmother is the hero of her Minnesota nursing home after successfully lobbying for their right to party or to enjoy a sherry or two. She's forced a change in the law to allow nursing homes and assisted living facilities in Minnesota to serve alcohol to the residents and their guests for special events without a license.
4: A bit of bridge and some brandy.
3: Exactly. Anita LeBrun was horrified to discover her assisted living facility was prohibited from serving alcohol, prompting her to take her fight all the way to the state legislature. Anita emphasised the importance of residents in assisted living having the same freedoms as anyone else. She said, just because we're older and live in assisted living doesn't mean we should have fewer freedoms. We're not

0: said yet. The new law is being called the Grandparents Happy Hour Bill, and it was celebrated with a champagne toast between LeBron and Minnesota Governor Tim Walz, who supported the law change, saying growing older shouldn't mean giving up the things you've enjoyed your whole life. Well, cheers to that.
1: Yes. Medication, that's
0: good
1: what I call
0: you,
1: it.
0: Anita.
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4: Early crash in Balcatta, Caranup Road, westbound up to Main Street, that has been cleared away. And Quinana Mitchell and Graham Farmer freeways are moving very well for the moment. A little fall in Crawley, Mounts Bay Road, westbound at Hackett Drive. Also Applecross, Canning Highway, eastbound at Reynolds Road. Claremont Stirling Highway at Stirling Road. Double demerits are in effect to midnight Monday for drink or drunk driving, not wearing a seatbelt or running a red light. 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Search double demerits. If there's anything else, please call our traffic hotline on 9323 9696. It's Christy with the latest Perth traffic.
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0: 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REM, Losing My Religion. Of course, REM are the feature artist on This Week in Music with Jason Staveley. Tomorrow afternoon from 3 and then Sunday morning from 9. It's all the birthdays, anniversaries, defining moments. Don't miss This Week in Music. Coming up, music, music, music and more of it with Kendall. Ready to go non-stop at 9 with just great songs, all ad-free. But Michaela has your 9 o'clock update next. Have yourself a great one. I'll catch you again Monday.
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2: Look out for a breakdown on the Kwinana Freeway northbound at Manning Road in Como. It's looking pretty busy at the moment on the Mitchell Freeway, slow inbound at Burns Beach Road. Also some delays on Graham Palmer Freeway, Northbridge Tunnel westbound, Tonkin Highway side both directions, Bosporo Road East and Roe Highway busy northbound at Tonkin Highway and southbound at Brad Eastern Highway bypass. And pretty busy at the moment on Canning Highway, Reynolds Road and Uppercross heading towards the freeway. So East Parade inbound at Graham Palmer Freeway, East Perth. 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It's Roland with the latest Perth traffic.
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5: Good morning, I'm Michaela Carr. A massive burst of purple is emblazoning the streets of Melbourne ahead of today's grand final parade. Players and officials from both teams will seat in open-topped cars for the spectacle before both captains will wrestle the Premiership Cup adorned with their team's colours. Fremantle captain Alex Pearce says they know it's a big day, but they've kept their week as normal as possible.
6: Get our processes done over in Melbourne, which we've gotten used to over the year, and make sure that we bring the right mindset to perform on game day. That gives us the best chance of winning.
5: Anthony Albanese has made his pitch for Australia's seat on the United Nations Security Council during a speech to the General Assembly. The PM says Australia would listen with respect and protect what matters most while working to prevent crises, resolve conflicts and protect civilians. Meanwhile, the opposition has labelled Services Australia's cyber security as woefully inadequate. It comes after the PM announced yesterday that the OpenAI agent had managed to hack into the Medicare portal back in June. The Deputy Leader of the Opposition, Jane Hume, has told Seven red flags were raised about Services Australia's cyber defence 2 years ago.
7: And at the same time, we've got the Prime Minister making headline speeches about AI and not mentioning cyber defence even once. I mean, the irony here is that you actually need AI to fight AI.
5: One of the big four banks is slashing jobs due to a major restructure of its tech teams. 400 jobs at ANZ are reportedly being impacted within its New Zealand operations. And the singer Macklemore has announced a free Palestine tour. This comes after he was dropped from Ed Sheeran's tour for making pro-Palestinian on-stage comments.
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5: The Aussie cricketers have lost the opening one-day clash against South Africa. Chasing 298 to win, the tourists were all out for just 230. Skipper Mitch Marsh has told Fox they just weren't good enough.
9: Pretty disappointed. South Africa outplayed us. Good game of cricket, but we fell well short tonight.
5: And in the NBL last night, the Wildcats had a one-point win over the 36ers in Perth, 98-97.
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5: Perth's weather, a possible shower developing today as we head for 23. A shower or two tomorrow, 19. The same for Sunday, 22. Then rain on Monday, 21. Right now, 17 degrees. 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
2: Ahead of the grand final, school holidays, the long weekend, the Royal Show, there is a lot going on. And if you're sitting at work, not really wanting to do much, feeling quite unmotivated, I hear you. But we are going to go non-stop at 9. So some music may get you in the mood to just get your stuff done and get out. Very soon we'll hear an 80s song that the title, the Dockers, aren't going to want to reflect tomorrow, that's for sure. Hoping that they get that win. Starting with Don Henley now, though. The Boys of Summer, Gold 96 FM. Good morning, it's Kendall.

0: Weekday mornings from 9 a.m. Just great songs are even better because we have Non-Stop at 9. And give me 10 minutes, I'll play you a song that originally it wasn't going to be the title. We know it as.
1: It's called A Deal With God. I think they were just worried, the record company were worried that it wouldn't get played on the radio, that people would feel it was a sensitive title.
0: Even though that phrase is in the lyrics and it is a fantastic song, still sounds so good after, what, 40 years plus. It's on the way.

the song originally titled A Deal With God. After some record execs going, oh, do I think you should go with that? Kate Bush thought, running up that hill works. Part of Nonstop at 9 here on Gold 96 FM. And if your kitchen is just looking like rubbish and you need that upgrade, thanks to Hart & Co, we're giving away $20,000 worth of premium ASCO appliances. What you need to do is watch The Block on Channel 9, 7:30 Monday night. Look out for Lisa and Russell. They're going to give away the very first block word. It'll pop up during the show, and then when Lisa and Russell return on Tuesday morning, that's your first chance to get in the draw. If you get through and you've got the block word, this is great. 9 entries is all yours. But if you don't, we'll still have one entry for you.

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Yeah, even on the public holiday, we will be here bringing you the music. And Just Great Songs also continue after 10.

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11: Good morning, I'm Michaela Carr. Four people have been charged with attempted murder nearly 2 weeks after a 37-year-old man was shot in the stomach at Hamilton Hill. The incident happened on September 13 near Yonka Road and Carter Way. The three men and one woman will front Fremantle Court later today. The Prime Minister has used his speech at the United Nations General Assembly to call for new guardrails for AI. Anthony Albanese mentioned the recent hack on Australia Medicare portal as he called for more action, the PM labelling the breach unacceptable.
12: And it is why Australia has been leading the way in establishing Australian standards for AI, standards to ensure that AI will work and deliver for people, not the other way around.
11: Meanwhile, a senior minister says charges might be laid over that breach if Australian law allows it. A task force has been launched to investigate the June hack by an agent with OpenAI. Senior Minister Murray Watt has told Seven federal police are on the case.
13: About whether Australian law allows them to prosecute the company. I'm not close enough to the details of the company's nature to know whether it is possible, but if it is possible, that will happen. If it's not, then that indicates that we need to update our laws.
11: The ATO received more than 52,000 tip-offs last financial year about tax evasion. This equates to about 1,000 people a week dobbing in fellow Australians who they believe are breaking the rules. And domestic violence services are preparing for a spike in incidents this weekend. Police reported a 5% surge in family violence during last year's AFL Grand Final.
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0: Fremantle coach Justin Longmuir says the Dockers aren't fazed that Lachie Neale will take his place in tomorrow's decider at the MCG. The appeals board has dismissed the Brisbane Stars' one-match suspension for a gut punch, instead choosing to fine him. Longmuir says they thought it could go either way.
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0: Perth's weather, a possible shower developing today as we head for 23. A shower or two tomorrow, 19. The same for Sunday, 22. Then rain on Monday and 21. Right now it's 19 degrees. And the More Music Breakfast with Lisa and Russell is back right after the long weekend on Gold 96 FM.
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7: Good morning, it's Kendall. Got on the freeway heading north and I thought, wow, this is nice. Of course, with the long weekend, less traffic, then got to Mounts Bay Road and was stuck there for quite a while. There's a song coming up. The line included, the cars in the city go rushing by. You'll hear that after Genesis and also on the way, Mr. Mister and The Calling. Hope you're getting through your Friday morning okay. Got just great songs on Gold 96 FM.

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0: Lisa and Russell enjoying their holidays this week, and then more Music Breakfast Show will return Tuesday morning, almost said Monday morning, on Gold 96 FM, and they will be starting the Blockbuster Kitchen upgrade for Heart & Co, ASCO and Channel 9. What you need to do before they return is Monday night on the block, Channel 9, 7:30, there will be a block word given out from Lisa and Russell, and it could get you $20,000 worth of premium ASCO appliances, because Tuesday morning when they ask you for it, you'll be the first person to jump into the draw if you've got the block word 9 entries. And if you miss it for some reason, you'll still get one, which is good too. 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

0: Ahead of tomorrow's grand final, Barra jumped into the Gold 96 FM studios with Macca, and it seems his predictions from earlier in the week have changed.
1: Now it's going to be wet. It's going to be a wet grand final.
2: Going to make a difference
1: for a while,
2: isn't it?
1: And I think the Dockers can win now. I think the weather will suit Fremantle more. It doesn't suit Brisbane. They play that big kick and mark game, so it's actually not going to be ideal for them. So I'm happy to say the Dockers by 5 points. I think they can get the job done. What about you, Macca?
2: I was talking to someone yesterday, Brisbane Lions supporter. They're like, Brisbane all the way. Obviously, as you said, they have the experience. Fremantle, they missed out last time. This time is their chance. In my heart of hearts, I really hope they do get this one.
1: And that's from a Collingwood supporter.
2: Yeah.
0: Very true. You can hear the whole chat, including what's going on with the Lachie Neale decision, the pregame entertainment for tomorrow, and the rules around Wolfie time. Just jump onto the Lisa and Russell podcast and you can listen there. They will return Tuesday, as will Barra, to talk about what happened at the grand final. But after the 11 o'clock news, you'll hear from the Aussie rocker who has performed at two AFL grand finals, including in 2018 when West Coast won.
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1: Good morning, I'm Michaela Carr. Four people have been charged after a 37-year-old man was shot in the stomach while walking near bushland at Hambleton Hill 2 weeks ago. Police allege the shooting on September 13 near the corner of Yonker Road and Carter Way was targeted. Three men and one woman are accused of being involved and will appear in court later today. The Prime Minister has delivered an address to the United Nations as he wraps up his week-long visit to New York City. Anthony Albanese is urging world leaders to band together on international conflicts, climate change and AI.
2: We can seize and share and shape the opportunities this moment holds in the interests of our citizens, but we can only do it together. From the very first days of this forum, Australia has always known that.
1: More jobs are about to be lost at one of the big four banks. ANZ is restructuring its tech teams with 400 positions in New Zealand to go. The move comes after similar IT roles were cut at Commonwealth Bank and Kmart. Meanwhile, the future of one of Australia's biggest retailers is in doubt due to rising costs. It's been revealed David Jones is heading towards insolvency. The CEO of Australian Industry Group, Inez Wilcox, has told Nine, the way people are shopping is changing.
3: People are buying more online, they're not going into shops. What people are buying is different too, and then people are spending less and they're more concerned about the bottom line.
1: And the long weekend is about to start and WA police are prepared. They'll be out in force until Tuesday with double demerits kicking in overnight.
4: Digging without searching before you dig online first is a risk not worth taking. 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
1: Brisbane coach Chris Fagan says he's relieved that Lachie Neale can play in tomorrow's grand final against Fremantle at the MCG. Neale's one-match suspension for striking was dismissed by the appeals board and replaced with a fine. Fagan says he was anxious.
5: It was a bit like last year, you know, we didn't know he was going to play last year until the day before the game when he got through a fitness test, so sort of history repeating itself just in a different way.
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1: Perth's weather, a possible shower developing today as we head for 23. A shower or two tomorrow and 19. The same for Sunday, 22. Then rain on Monday and a top of 21. Right now, it's 19 degrees. And the More Music Breakfast with Lisa and Russell is back right after the long weekend on Gold 96 FM.
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10: What can you expect in the next 20 minutes? A great slice of rock from ZZ Top and also some Pink. But the man starting off our hour, well, in 2018, he performed at the AFL Grand Final when West Coast had that win, no second prize, was him on stage. This weekend, he will be celebrating his grandson Dylan's 12th birthday. He said there'll be parties all week and there's plenty to celebrate this weekend. Yes, indeed. 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

0: Hello, it's Kendall on Gold 96FM. Last weekend, our oven made this big bang. It now doesn't work except for the grill. So we need to go oven shopping. Shame that I can't win $20,000 worth of premium ASCO appliances to sort out our kitchen from Hart & Co. 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Lisa and Russell are going to give out the very first block word, which will pop up somewhere in the show. Then you listen to the Brekkie guys on Tuesday morning for your first chance to get into the draw. If you get through and you've got that block word, 9 entries. Yes, very nice. But if you don't grab the block word, you'll still get one. It's the Blockbuster Kitchen Upgrade for Hart & Co, ASCO and Channel 9 on Gold 96FM. 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

0: It's got a nice pace to it. Crowded House on Gold 96 FM. And from midday, Huggy goes totally 80s. I can see that he's including In Excess in his playlist today, but it will be their X album that is the focus of the classic album double on This Week in Music because it was released this week in 1990. Jason thought, because REM 15 years ago this week announced their split, they're the feature artist digging into their collection. Catching up with Courtney Taylor-Taylor from the Dandy Warhols, who are doing a show at Metro's Frio later this year, and a stack of other stuff because for 3 hours there is a reason for every song played. This Week in Music, tomorrow afternoon from 3 and then again Sunday morning from 9.
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2: It's 21 degrees. Hello, I'm Fee Papel. Tens of thousands of Frio and Lions fans have taken to the streets of Melbourne for the annual grand final parade today. A purple wave has crashed into the city as excitement builds for Dockers supporters to potentially celebrate the club's first ever flag. Frio captain Alex Pearce says they know it's a big day, but they've kept their week as normal as possible.
3: Get our processes done over in Melbourne, which we've gotten used to over the year, and make sure that we bring the right mindset to perform on game day. That gives us the best chance of winning.
2: Four people have been charged with attempted murder nearly 2 weeks after a 37-year-old man was shot in the stomach in Hamilton Hill. The incident happened on September 13 near Yonker Road and Carter Way. Three men and one woman will front Fremantle Court later today. A senior minister says charges will be laid over the Medicare portal hack if Australian laws allow it. A task force has been set up to investigate the breach by an OpenAI agent in June. Environment Minister Murray Watt telling Seven the Federal Police are now investigating
4: about whether Australian law allows them to prosecute the company. If it is possible, that will happen. If it's not, then that indicates that we need to update our laws.
2: The Prime Minister has delivered an address to the United Nations as he wraps up his week-long visit in New York City. Anthony Albanese urging world leaders to band together on international conflicts, climate change and artificial intelligence.
5: We can seize and share and shape the opportunities this moment holds in the interests of our citizens. But we can only do it together. From the very first days of this forum, Australia has always known that.
2: The future of one of Australia's biggest retailers is in doubt thanks to rising business costs. It's been revealed David Jones is making moves toward insolvency. CEO of Australian Industries Group, Inez Willock's telling Nine the way people are shopping is changing.
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2: In sport, the Lions are thrilled that Lachie Neale will be playing in tomorrow's grand final. Coach Chris Fagan saying it's great news for the team after he was cleared by the appeals board with his one-match ban overturned.
8: Good for Lachie, good for footy, I reckon. But we were pretty much ready for him not to be playing, I must admit.
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2: Perth's weather, the chance of a late shower as we head for 23 this afternoon. Showers with a chance of a thunderstorm and 19 tomorrow. Same again for Sunday with a top of 22. Right now it's 21 degrees and the More Music Breakfast Show with Lisa and Russell is back after the long weekend on Gold 96 FM.
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1: The iconic Jimmy Barnes will headline a massive night of music with John Stevens, Eskimo Joe and Sarah McLeod. Kings Park and Botanic Gardens, December 4. 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
9: Thank Gold, it's Friday. G'day Perth, it's a very nervous huggy on Grand Final Eve because I am going to the MCG tomorrow, but I'm sorry Purple fans, I'm a Lion through and through. But we can put our differences aside for the next hour while we go totally 80s. But unfortunately, we're starting with some really sad news. We've heard of the passing of the lead singer of an 80s band that really helped to shape that synthesizer sound of the decade. And we'll play one of their hits for you in three great songs from now. Well, we're going to kick off Totally 80s with one of the two bands who are back together to headline the Red Hot Summer Tour at Sandleford Winery on Saturday, November 14. Those bands are Australian Crawl, and the lead singer of Men at Work, Colin Hay, explains his excitement.
10: It's a great pairing because I've been asked over the last few years to do this tour, but it never worked out timing-wise, whatever. But and also just getting the right combination of bands is really crucial.

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We are totally 80s at Gold 96 FM, and it's Huggy on your Friday afternoon with some sad news to report on the passing of the lead singer of an 80s band that gave us a monster hit that I'm going to play for you in a moment. Peter Byrne, who was the lead singer of 80s synth pop band Naked Eyes, has died at the age of 74 after a brief illness. He really was part of an outfit who helped to create the soundtrack of the MTV generation with songs like Promises, Promises. But of course, Naked Eyes are most famous for their remake of the old Burt Bacharach and Hell David classic that became a worldwide smash in 1983. Let's remember Peter Byrne and the unmistakable sound of Naked Eyes with Always Something There to Remind Me on Gold 96 FM.

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2: The iconic Jimmy Barnes will headline a massive night of music with John Stevens, Eskimo Joe and Sarah McLeod. 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

0: 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We're totally 80s with Huggy, and luckily I can turn back time to 1989 when that song came out and the Perth Wildcats had a crack at rap singing.
1: Listen to the hiss, listen to the growl. Perth Wildcats are on the prowl. Can you feel the heat? Listen to their feet. Tearing up the court and building up the heat. Here we come. Oh no. Yeah, the Perth Wildcats are on the prowl.
0: That song was accompanied by a really bad video clip in retrospect, with the players in their very tight uniforms as they wore in the 80s, trying their hardest to lip sync to that song in their change rooms. Maybe they should bring it back. It might inspire the Wildcats, who are currently sitting eighth on the ladder. But it's all about footy today, and a shout out to Fremantle Dockers fans who are just as nervous as I am about tomorrow's game. But I feel for the West Coast.

0: Eagles supporters who are feeling really left out this week. So coming up next, a hit from the 80s from the same year the Eagles played their very first game, 1987.
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2: The iconic Jimmy Barnes will headline a massive night of music with John Stevens, Eskimo Joe and Sarah McLeod. 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

0: 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But this is totally 80s. So I want to go back to one of the very early TV shows that were about home renovations and doing it yourself. And how many ideas on this did you have a crack at?
1: Don Burke.
0: And thanks to Don Burke, I have a really ugly water feature in my backyard because I am no DIYer. And you don't need to be either, because we've gotten together with our mates at Hart & Co. who are going to give you a chop out with $20,000 worth of premium ASCO appliances to put into your kitchen. All you've got to do is watch The Block, 7:30 Monday night. 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Now, you can still ring if you don't know the block word. You'll get 1 entry into the draw. It's the Blockbuster Kitchen Upgrade for Hart & Co, ASCO and Channel 9 on Gold 96 FM.
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1: It's 21 degrees. Hello, I'm Fee Papel. The countdown to the grand final is now officially on, with the parade wrapping up earlier today. Tens of thousands of Lions and Dockers fans descended on the city, getting up close with their favourite players. Dockers coach Justin Longmuir says the team is primed for tomorrow's grand final against Brisbane at the MCG, and he says they're not an overnight sensation.
2: This hasn't been a flash in pan. It hasn't been, oh, we've got on a good streak and landed in the grand final. We've built over a number of years for this moment.
1: Domestic violence services are preparing for a spike in incidents ahead of tomorrow's grand final. Police report a 5% spike in family violence during last year's decider, with 315 reported cases, while back in 2019 there was a 20% spike. If you or someone you know needs help, contact 1800 RESPECT. Four people have been charged after a 37-year-old man was shot in the stomach while walking near bushland at Hamilton Hill 2 weeks ago. Police alleged the shooting in the early hours of September 13 near the corner of Yonker Road and Carter Way was targeted. Three men and one woman are accused of being involved and will appear in court today. Not quite the reception the Israeli Prime Minister was expecting at the United Nations this morning. As he stood up to deliver an address, he was met with jeers as dozens of delegates walked out. However, the move made Benjamin Netanyahu double down.
3: If there are any other moral cowards who haven't yet left this hall, please do so now.
1: And less than 2 weeks after he was kicked off Ed Sheeran's tour, Macklemore has announced he'll be heading back out on the road, headlining a series of live shows to raise money for Palestine. The rapper has locked in gigs in Dublin, Paris and London next month, with US dates set to be added in the next week or so.
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1: In sport, the AFL denies that gut punching is now no longer an offence players can be suspended for. It follows Lachie Neale's one-match ban for striking overturned at last night's appeals board hearing. Andrew Dillon telling the ABC the Brisbane Stars' good record over 320 games is the reason he got off, and he's content with the outcome.
5: From an AFL point of view, we're happy to accept the finding of the appeals board, and Lachie was able to argue different things on both of the nights.
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1: Perth's weather, the chance of a late shower as we head for 23. Showers with a chance of a thunderstorm and 19 tomorrow. Same conditions for Sunday with a top of 22. Right now it's 21 degrees, and the More Music Breakfast Show with Lisa and Russell is back after the long weekend on Gold 96 FM.
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0: Just great songs. In the next 30 minutes, we'll hear Guns N' Roses, Tina Turner and Michael Jackson, and also one of your favourite bands will issue an apology. Meantime, kick off the hour with the artist that Gold 96 FM is proud to welcome to Perth at RAC Arena on Tuesday, the 23rd of February next year.
13: It's probably one of our biggest tours ever, the actual show itself. I mean, I just play all the songs you know and love. 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People can-

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0: I'm putting a stop to this because, well, we've had enough. 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This Week in Music is back tomorrow afternoon at 3. Now, let's be honest, most people will be watching the Grand Final. So I remind you that if you love This Week in Music, it'll be on again 9 o'clock on Sunday morning. Now, this weekend, 15 years after announcing their split, REM are the feature artist. I love them. Jason Staveley, going to catch up with Courtney Taylor from the Dandy Warhols. And we're also going to celebrate the In Excess album X as our classic album double. It came out during This Week in 1990. Every song we play during This Week in Music has a reason for being played, and it is back tomorrow afternoon at 3, but importantly this weekend you can catch it at 9 on Sunday morning on Gold 96 FM.
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0: Thank gold it's Friday. Just great songs. Gold 96 FM. Ahead of a very exciting weekend, the whole town painted purple with the grand final on tomorrow, and then it's a long weekend. And on Tuesday morning, Lisa and Russell are back after their holidays. They'll have a lot of stories to tell. In fact, I always find it interesting when Lisa gives us info like this.
1: Experts project the global number of older adults will jump from 852 million in 2025 to 2 billion by the year 2060, which isn't that far away. No. And this rapid demographic change means fewer younger workers will be available to support a growing wave of retirees, putting heavy strain on global health and pension systems.
2: Yes.
1: Oh, if it's not one thing, it's another, isn't it?
2: Thank God we'll be gone by 2100.
1: You know what?
2: Oh.
1: I'm with you.
2: Oh, I don't want to live that.
1: See ya.
2: Sounds like too much hard work. I don't want to.
1: You guys work it out.
0: Lisa and Russell back on Tuesday morning with your first chance to win a $20,000 kitchen makeover by watching The Block on Monday night.
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0: Ross, Eskimo Joe, and Sarah McLeod. 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
15: It's 20 degrees. Hello, I'm Fee Papel. Lions and Dockers fans have made the trek to Melbourne's streets for the grand final parade this morning. Tens of thousands turned out, proudly showing off their club colours. Captains Alex Pearce and Josh Dunkley set a new record of the longest hold of the Premiership Cup, with Dunkley letting go last. This fan telling Nine they drove across the Nullarbor to watch the grand final.
16: Yeah, very happy. We've got to see Kylie as well.
15: There are fresh calls to overhaul the way we're taxed at the Bowser, with the NRMA estimating that households are paying more than $40 in tax every time they fill up the family SUV. And given EV drivers don't pay the fuel excise, the motoring group says it might be time for a fairer road user charge for all drivers. The Prime Minister has used his speech at the United Nations General Assembly to call for new guardrails for artificial intelligence. Anthony Albanese mentioning the recent hack on Medicare by an OpenAI agent. He's calling for more action, labelling the breach unacceptable.
17: And it is why Australia has been leading the way in establishing Australian standards for AI.
15: Trading platform Stake has been caught up in a data breach. The Aussie-based investment app emailed customers today, revealing personal information like names, phone numbers, and some tax details had been compromised. Stake says a third-party partner was hacked. One of the big four banks is slashing jobs because of a major restructure of its tech teams. 400 positions at ANZ are being reportedly impacted. It comes as broader trends emerge of companies slashing IT

0: 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Longmuir says they thought it could go either way.
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0: Perth's weather, the chance of a late shower, heading for a top of 23. Showers with a chance of a thunderstorm and 19 tomorrow. Same conditions for Sunday with a top of 22. 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
7: Thank Gold, it's Friday. G'day, it's Huggy this afternoon. You would have seen on your socials the guy in America who wanders up to people in New York and asks them just one question. 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
8: Yeah, excuse me, bro, what do you do for a living?
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0: 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Whenever people look at my hands, they instantly realise that I am not a tradie, nor am I any good at DIY. But when I watch those guys on the block, I am super inspired, and I always think I could do that. But then I come to my senses. If you would like to have it done easily at your place, thanks to Hart & Co, we're giving away $20,000 worth of premium ASCO appliances. 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In fact, it's on Channel 9, 7:30 this Monday night. Watch The Block. 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

0: Just great songs, Gold 96 FM. It's Huggy out of here for your Friday afternoon. Super excited because I got to get to Melbourne to go to the grand final tomorrow at the MCG. And in fact, tomorrow morning when I'm on Gold 96 FM, I will be broadcasting from our sister station in Melbourne. Now, I am, of course, there for the Brisbane Lions, but I'm not silly. Most people here in Perth will be hoping that the Dockers can get over the line. But as I mentioned yesterday, either way, I'm going to be a winner because I'm pretty good friends with Sam Switkowski. So even if my Lions don't get a win, I'll be happy that that Sam finishes his career holding a cup. But either way, let's just hope it's a really, really good game.
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24: There's a broken down bus in Lexia, Tonkin Highway South out of the promenade. Right emergency lanes blocked. Also breakdown two in Stirling. Mitchell Freeway South out of the exit from Stevenson Avenue. The left lane is closed by incident response there. And Freeway South also Loftus Street to Millpoint Road, Canning Highway, Robe Highway, and Belia Drive to Thomas. 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It's Christy with the latest Perth traffic on Gold 96 FM.
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25: It's 20 degrees. Hello, I'm Fee Papel. Both the Lions and Dockers have wrapped up their final captain's run at the MCG, less than 24 hours out from the grand final. Crowds cheered on the players, familiarising themselves with the hallowed turf as both teams have played just five games between them at the MCG this season. Earlier, tens of thousands of fans watched the grand final parade in the city, plenty making the long journey over from Perth.
26: This is a dream come true. And to see immortals made for the first time for Frio. Awesome.
25: A Perth piano teacher charged with child sex offences has fronted court today. David Hicks arrested and charged with producing exploitation material after a raid on his home earlier this month. The court hearing police plan to charge the 34-year-old with further offences. Four people have been charged after a 37-year-old man was shot while walking near bushland in Hamilton Hill 2 weeks ago. Police believe the shooting on September 13 near the corner of Yonker Road and Carterway was targeted. Three men and one woman are accused of being involved and will appear in court today. There are fears retailer David Jones could be on the brink of collapse. It comes as the retail giant moves towards insolvency because of rising business costs. CEO of Australian Industry Group, Inez Willock's telling Nine, retail across Australia is under enormous pressure.
27: We're seeing insolvencies at record levels and retail is leading the pack. This is where we're seeing the rubber hit the road with cost of doing business crisis.
25: And McDonald's is trialling using artificial intelligence at its drive-thrus to take orders. A test is underway in Sydney, but the fast food giant says it's not looking to replace crew members. Instead, AI is going to support them. A trial is also underway at Hungry Jack's.
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25: In sport, the head of the AFL says there's no need to change the tribunal process, despite Lachie Neale having his one-match ban for striking overturned. Andrew Dillon telling the ABC it doesn't mean that gut punching is not something players will be suspended for moving forward.
0: Well, they're a suspension unless you can argue exceptional and compelling circumstances. And Lachie's exceptional circumstances were over 300 games without a suspension.
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25: Perth's weather. A possible shower as the temperature drops to 11 degrees tonight. A shower or two with the chance of a thunderstorm and 18 tomorrow. Same conditions and 22 for Sunday. And it's not looking any better for the public holiday on Monday. Right now it's 20 degrees and the More Music Breakfast Show with Lisa and Russell is back after the long weekend on Gold 96 FM.
23: 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And Jonesy and Amanda driving you home.
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34: It's showtime.
35: Well, hello there. It's Jonesy and Amanda. As they say, necessity is the mother of invention.
36: What have you invented?
35: I haven't invented anything, but what if your partner has severe, like, troubles, like Crohn's disease, which does have an unfortunate aftermath?
36: Okay.
35: Okay. So this husband, instead of divorcing his wife, came up with some incredible pants for her.

0: Gold. Hello, it's Jonesy and Amanda driving you home this Friday afternoon. I always look at entrepreneurs and go, man, why didn't I come up with that?
1: I love those stories where you hear that someone has had the smallest of ideas, like how to put a dimple in a golf ball or something like that.
0: Boom.
1: And then money for jam, the money rolls in.
0: The Afterpay guys, two neighborinos.
1: Over their bins, didn't they chat over their garbage
0: bins? Living in a well-off suburb, I would admit. But they're both putting their bins out. They get chatting about Afterpay. Boom, $1 billion empire.
1: Or someone that's come up with the cat's eyes that go along the side of the road. That person's worth billions and billions of dollars.
0: Mr. Cat's Eyes, where's your ideas? Where's my ideas?
1: Yeah, nowhere.
0: I read this story about entrepreneurs Buck Weimer and Arlene Weimer. And they had a product because Arlene had a condition.
1: Oh.
0: She's got Crohn's disease, which is it's a specialist disease.
1: It's a terrible disease.
0: And it can be very embarrassing.
1: Oh.
0: So Buck came up with specialty underwear for severe flatulence.
2: My wife has Crohn's disease, and I guess is a byproduct for people who have Crohn's. Obviously, I didn't want to divorce her because of that, so I did something about it. The invention really helped our marriage a lot, and as a result of wearing the underwear, her anxiety was reduced, and she actually has less gas. Arlene started bragging about it. Our hope for the future, even as we pass on, is that this product will continue because it is service to people who are in need.
0: Hmm.
1: I mean, that's a very practical thing. So she had bad gas because of Crohn's.
0: Yep.
1: He said, rather than divorce her.
0: Yes, which I would have done straight away.
1: He made her some big undies. I'm looking at a picture here. They come in three different sizes.
0: Yeah, I'll tell you about some of the features.
1: Please.
0: They feature soft, breathable fabrics.

0: and moisture wicking technology. This is all good stuff. So he took it to the sharks on Shark Tank.
1: What did they think?
0: They passed. Unfortunately. He wanted $55,000 for 25% equity, and the sharks said, no dice. Take your funky undies somewhere else, oh, mate.
1: Is that what they were called, the funky undies?
0: I would have called them funky undies.
1: Of course you would.
0: Or fundies.
1: I guess, you know, if life gives you lemons, you make lemonade.
0: Exactly.
1: Your wife's doing flatulence, you take her to the Shark Tank.
0: And drop her in.
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0: Gold. Hello there, it's Jonesy and Amanda driving you home.
1: Well, I sent you something that I found, Brendan, that is truly horrific. It's a woman and she's sitting on a chair and the chair looks like it's had a lifetime of mud and muck on it. And this is what she says.

0: So, I assume the maths is out. 47 generations. I've done the maths on this.
1: Is that 2,000?
0: It's 1,410 years ago. So, she's had that chair since 616 AD and people have been born in it. Forget her terrible maths. Maybe she means 47 people have been born in that chair. Our family birthing chair. It looks like they didn't put a sheet on it or anything. The picture of it is foul. Look at Ryan rubbing his face.
1: Kill him to Febreze it.
0: She said, every woman in our bloodline has given birth on it, she has said.
1: It's rank.
0: It is rank. But not every family heirloom is going to be a beautiful crystal cut glass set. Sometimes it might be a little bit mank.
1: Do you have any family heirlooms around the house?
0: Well, none that are particularly... only the thing that you gave me. It wasn't a family heirloom. You bought me a pissoir.
1: No, it's a chamber pot.
0: But historical chamber pot. Wrong. If your family had kept
1: handed down,
0: would you want that? Your family's heritage of toileting, handed down from generation to generation. Would you want that?
1: We've got a little I don't know. It's like a doorstop made out of. It's got all sand in it. It's like a little frog that's been handed down from generation.
0: It's
1: to
0: not
1: generation.
0: Gross though, is it?
1: It looks gross. It's kind of dirty, but I can't chuck it out.
0: Yeah,
1: but you don't even know it's a frog. Until you see the two buttons that are sewn onto its face.
0: Oh, one of those. Mm. One of those things.
1: Yeah, and my niece, she's got a thing called Cow. When she was a kid, she had this little puppet cow, and it's just called Cow. I know it's not overly creative, but it's got all the drooly residue on it.
0: Yeah, yeah.
1: She's now 22 and she's
0: Where does she keep it?
1: It's stashed, but it smells. Oh. And when they were little, you'd want to smell it because it was so bad.
0: Yeah, I know.
1: Because it's all the kids' drool.
0: Yeah, yuck. Yuck. Well, the tribal drum is going to beat for this. My family's gross heirloom. Ugh. Mank. What's that about? You know the lyric says it was 9 feet high, 6 feet wide. It is, isn't it,
1: right? No,
0: Ryan?
1: It was 6 feet high, nine feet wide.
0: 9 feet high, six feet
1: wide, soft as a downy chick.
0: Why was Grandma, was she Princess in the Pea? Maybe that's what's in it.
1: Those Americans living in the mountains. You had to keep away from the urges.
0: So you couldn't get to Grandma. My family's gross heirloom. What have you got?
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7: Look out for that broken down bus in Lexia, Tonkin Highway south out of the promenade. The right emergency lane is blocked. Also, breakdown in Stirling, Mitchell Freeway south out of the exit from Stevenson Avenue. The left emergency lane is closed by incident response. Freeway south, also City to Millplay Road, Canning Highway, Bealia Drive to Thomas. Gear up for the long weekend at Anaconda with great deals on now during their school holiday sale. 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

0: 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It's Christy with the latest Perth traffic on Gold 96FM.
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0: When you're missing home, only know you love her when you let her go. And you let her go.
1: Gold, hello there. It's Jonesy and Amanda driving you home. On Amanda's evening scroll, she sent me this before I went to bed last night. This gross family heirloom. Dreadful, this chair.
2: There's a picture of the chair. It's a woman sitting in it with a baby on her lap. The chair looks like it's like there's been a scene of a murder. And it does have bodily things. Have a listen.

0: Let's not even get to that couch, please, if you don't mind.
1: And 47 of generations.
0: From 616 AD, this has been used in her family, apparently.
1: That is some.
0: But
1: some
0: she said every woman in her bloodline has given birth on that chair, and no one's put a sheet down. No one's cleaned it.
1: Febreze, that's good stuff.
0: You know, is it good enough? There's your nappy san ad.
1: The tribal drummer's beating my gross family heirloom. Didn't get much sleep, but we had a lot of fun on
0: grandma's feather bed. Me. Amanda, hello. Tell us about the heirloom.
2: Good afternoon. And Jonesy, I agree. There's not enough Febreze for that job.
1: No.
2: That's a big one.
0: Mm.
2: It is a bit gross as well and bodily parts, and it's a bit weird. But when my kids were little, you know, you used to put their little teeth under the pillow for the tooth fairy, three kids. I'd never had the heart to throw them out. So in my jewellery box now, they're all in their late 20s. I still have all their teeth, and I don't know what to do with them. Maybe I'll give them back to them. I don't know. It's going to be my
0: Amanda,
2: gross family
0: I don't
2: heirloom.
0: Know if they want them, because I've seen a whole lot of these things. This is a new movement where people are saying, when you look at your stuff, think about your family going through your stuff after you've passed away and what a pain in the neck you're making their lives.
1: Yeah, but how many teeth are we talking about, Amanda?
2: Well, it's three kids, all the teeth that they've lost. So there's quite a few. There's probably about 20 teeth.
1: Oh,
2: someone may think I'm a serial killer. If
1: yeah, I know, Amanda.
0: That's right. If the police come over, you're in trouble.
1: Lucky.
2: I think I'm in a bit of trouble.
1: Why anyway. Your surname's not Osmond?
0: Maybe
1: that'd be big teeth.
0: Use them as paving stones. Take a photo of them and keep the memory. And the teeth go.
1: What you could do, you could use them for other things.
0: Like what?
1: A necklace. Turn it into a necklace.
0: Okay. That wouldn't look weird at all.
1: I think it'd be great.
0: Okay. Thank you, Amanda.
1: Tennille has joined us.
0: Hello, Tennille. What's your gross family heirloom?
3: I almost considered going under a disguise because if my girlfriends hear this, I'm never going to live this down.
0: Mm-hmm.
3: But I have my great-grandmother's dried-out placenta framed on my mother's hallway, in my mother's hallway, that I am so not excited to receive when my mum passes away.
0: So this is the stuff. So is this your mum's placenta?
3: Mm-hmm. Wow.
0: And why has she kept it?
3: Growing up, well, it's been passed down. I don't know how it originally started, but I remember asking what the artwork was when I was a little girl, and obviously not knowing what a placenta was when I was 2 years old, I just accepted it as a piece of art.
1: Yep.
3: And as I've gotten older and started to realise what it is, I've now had 40-plus years of dreading being the recipient of that piece of artwork and being sworn that I was going to pass it down to my kids.
0: Interesting, isn't it,
1: Tanya? You have
0: because
1: to, you, Tanya.
0: Because your mum came from the generation where you had to, you couldn't say no to heirlooms. We're now looking at them differently and being more judicious with them.
1: I'm imagining it will look like a giant dried apricot.
0: No, it's not. I think it's probably a thin veil of a thing. Is that right? Does it look like a tie-dyed something?
3: It looks like a dried-out piece of skin.
0: Oh, which it is.
3: It is absolutely disgusting, and I don't know what to tell my kids when I have to pass it on. I'm going to leave it up to them what they do with it.
1: I think it's pride of place over the mantelpiece.
0: I think maybe you could move it along sooner than
1: we
0: that.
1: We don't want pictures. Please, can you send us pictures? Can you just jonesy@amanda.com? It wouldn't be nice to
0: see a Brendan.
1: Picture of it.
0: Well, thank you for owning up to that,
1: and give
0: Tanil.
1: It up for the framer. Back in the old days, they didn't judge you about what you're framing.
0: No.
1: Oh, footy jersey, oh, placenta.
0: What number did he play?
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7: An update with the breakdown in Stirling. It's on Mitchell Freeway South and entry from Stevenson Avenue. The left emergency lane is closed by incident response. So the broken down bus to Alexia, Tonkin Highway South out of the promenade. The right emergency lane is blocked. And Freeway South also City to Mill Point Road, Canning Highway, Billia Drive to Thomas. 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The food you get from Pet Barn. 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

0: Gold. Hello there. It's Jonesy Demander's Jam Nation. I watched Untold Ray Gun Breaking Badly. This is the new Netflix documentary about Rachel Gunn.
1: I was like struck by the beauty of her performance. At one point, she does this like beautiful spin and she grabs a cap. And I was like, oh, that was really nice. I was like, if you just, as you come in, if you just put the other hand out, that's the sprinkler. It was the essence of creativity.
2: Sprinkler, the kangaroo, the swimming, it was all about representing Australia, celebrating Australia on the world stage.
1: It was the best performance I've seen her do.
2: Like, I did it.
1: I'm glad I got to witness that.
0: That's Rachel, Ray Gunn, and her husband Samuel Free, a.k.a. Sammy Sex.
3: I know a lot of people have said, I hope I find someone who loves me as delusionally as her husband loves her. I haven't seen the doco.
0: Sure.
3: And you and I, let's just state our claim early on before I really want to hear what you thought of the doco. I don't know why we didn't embrace her. I don't know why we didn't see the humour in it, the underdog, the hilarity of it, the kitsch of it. I don't understand why Australia turned on
0: it. And I remember at the time when breakdancing was announced at the Olympics, you and I both went, breakdancing? Come on. You know, but the Olympics really is a sport, been around for hundreds of years, and it's about showcasing different sports. It's the best that your country can bring. And in the case of Ray Gunn, she represented us at the Olympics in Paris for breakdancing.
3: She scored zero.
0: She did.
3: So it's not like she cheated the system. She scored zero.
0: Yeah.
3: But so have other people at the Olympics, and we think, isn't that hilarious?
0: But she went global after she performed, and then because everyone has said exactly what you and I said. But having said that, you watch this documentary, and what I did learn is that she entered the competition to get selection with an almost charming naivety. So she is a B-girl. That's what the breakdancing community

0: they call break dancers, B-girls and B-boys. And in this country, we've got some B-boys. We don't have a lot of B-girls. So they had a big thing, like an audition, a competition, to get the best B-boy and B-girl.
1: She didn't select herself.
0: No, to represent us at the Olympics. So they had a thing. She went along, and as one of her people said, of all the competitors on the spot, she was the best on the day.
1: So what's our problem?
0: I don't know. And you look at in the, you know, Eric the Eel, Eddie the Eagle, the Jamaican bobsled team, all of those guys were the best of their country.
1: And we loved them.
0: And they
1: them
0: didn't hack the system.
1: But we loved them for being the outliers.
0: And a lot of people, there's been this conspiracy theory that Sammy hacked the system.
1: Her husband.
0: He rigged it, but he didn't. They had an international judging panel that came to Sydney and judged it. And there was one girl on there and said, that they said, well, did you go on it? Because she's a better breaker. And she said, no, I didn't want to go on it. So, you know, it's like me saying, I want to go to, I don't know, what am I really good at? Not much. Like, I was on Dancing with the Stars and I was dreadful and people kept voting for me.
1: This is the difference, isn't it? This is why I think it's interesting. And you'd said before when we were talking about it that you thought it was misogynistic the way she was judged. Because all those failures, and you on Dancing with the Stars, you weren't a failure.
0: I was a failure.
1: People find humour in men being klutzes and stuffing stuff up and being the underdog. People feel humiliation when it happens to women. I've always said that. It's harder to be a woman dancing on Dancing with the Stars than it is to be a man, because people can laugh at the man, but you can't laugh at a woman being bad. They just feel sorry for you, and it's humiliating and makes people uncomfortable.
0: Because when I was on that show, that was 2013, social media wasn't what it is now. It was a different kettle of fish back then.
1: People have said that, as I said, I haven't seen it, that it looks like it's Kath and Kim. It looks like a piss take, this documentary. It's like it's a mockumentary. Is it a serious documentary?
0: Yeah, it is.
1: And they're taking themselves seriously?
0: As I said, there's this nice naivety to them both. I don't think they're deluded, but maybe naivety is a little bit of delusion. But they're just nice people. I don't think they've done nothing wrong.
1: Because people who didn't like her first time around after the Olympics have doubled down.
0: Yeah.
1: Saying, I think people wanted Reagan to say, oh, sorry, everyone, I had no idea, I was in over my head and all.
0: Yeah, but she says that in the documentary.
1: Does she?
0: I think she kind of does.
1: Because people felt that she'd sort of doubled down and said, well, I had fun and it wasn't great, that the people didn't get the apology from her that they wanted.
0: I think it's worth, if you've got any opinion about her, perhaps watch the documentary, because I guarantee by the end of it you like them both. And Richard Branson, he of the airlines and the ships and all that stuff, he actually reached out to Reagan when she was getting all the abuse and said, look, I'm going to put you on one of my ships and you're going to come with me and we're going to look after you. Because he could see the novelty in it.
1: But why couldn't we?
0: I don't know. I didn't.
1: It's classic Australian behaviour.
0: Yeah.
1: An underdog doing sort of kitsch moves. The whole closing and opening ceremony of the Sydney Olympics was all that stuff, the sprinkler, the funny dancing, the kangaroo hops.
0: But if you put a guy out there doing that, it would have been a different kettle of fish.
1: Yeah, I think so.
0: He would have become a hero.
1: Yeah.
0: Interesting.
1: All right, well, I'll watch it, but I'm intrigued by what you think.
0: I'll get out my piece of lino and start breaking.
1: Oh, well, okay. Breaking bad.
0: Breaking wind.
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13: There's a crash in Currambine. As a result, Shenton Avenue northbound entry to Mitchell Freeway is closed. Police are on site. Still a broken down bus to Alexia Tonkin Highway south out of the promenade. The right emergency lane's blocked. And freeway south bus, so city's a Mill Plate Road at Canning Highway and Armidale Road to Thomas Road. Double demerits are in effect to midnight Monday for speeding or using a mobile phone or radar detector while driving. Get caught and you could lose your license twice as fast. 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It's Christy with the latest Perth traffic on Gold 96 FM.
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16: It's 19 degrees. Hello, I'm Fee Papel. A reminder for footy fans that public transport is free tomorrow. TransPerth putting on extra trains on the Frio line for watch parties, and police will be out in force this long weekend with double demerit points kicking in overnight. Along with extra police cars on the road, there'll also be extra motorbike officers, the canine squad and the mounted unit along with the police chopper. Police Commissioner Cole Blanche saying it's going to be a massive weekend.
17: It's a royal show, it's school holidays and is of course grand final weekend with the Fremantle Dockers.
16: Police are set to charge a Perth piano teacher with further child sex offences. David Hicks arrested earlier this month following a raid on his Hillary's home. The 34-year-old accused of indecently recording a child and producing exploitation material. Four people have been charged with attempted murder nearly 2 weeks after a 37-year-old man was shot in the stomach in Hamilton Hill. The incident happened on September 13 near Yonker Road and Carter Way. Three men and one woman will front Fremantle Court later today. The Prime Minister has delivered an address to the United Nations as he wraps up his week-long visit in New York City. Anthony Albanese urging world leaders to band together on international conflicts, climate change and artificial intelligence.
18: We can seize and share and shape the opportunities this moment holds in the interests of our citizens. But we can only do it

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1: In sport, the head of the AFL says there's no need to change the tribunal process, despite Lachie Neal having his one-match ban for striking overturned. Andrew Dillon telling the ABC it doesn't mean that gut punching is not something players will be suspended for moving forward.
2: Well, there are suspension unless you can argue exceptional and compelling circumstances, and Lachie's exceptional circumstances were over 300 games without a suspension.
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1: Perth's weather. A possible shower as the temperature drops to 11 degrees tonight. A shower or two with the chance of a thunderstorm and 18 tomorrow. Same conditions and 22 for Sunday. And it's not looking any better for the public holiday on Monday. Right now it's 20 degrees and the More Music Breakfast Show with Lisa and Russell is back after the long weekend on Gold 96FM.
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3: Well, hello there. 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
4: Miranda Kerr looks extraordinary. Duh. No one's ever going to dispute that. But her eating regime is very strict and quite specific and unusual.
3: Yeah.
4: We compare it to the story of Bear Grylls, who will eat human buttocks at the drop of a hat.
3: He will.
4: Even if a hat hasn't dropped.
3: No, he doesn't have to go anywhere. He'll just say, excuse me, are you...
4: I feel like buttock tonight.
3: Also, hugging.
4: Does it pass the pub test?
3: No. The whip poll.
4: We put it to the whip poll.
3: Of course, it's not a pub test. It's more of a whip poll, friend. How long have you been on this show?
4: Too long.
3: That's coming up on Gold.

0: Gold, it's Jonesy and Amanda driving you home for Jam Nation.
1: Fabulous supermodel Miranda Kerr. She still looks absolutely incredible, although she's no longer modelling. But that doesn't come easy. She said she'd had some health issues, but she's very strict about what she eats. This is how she spoke about breakfast on a podcast recently.
2: Oh, I don't do eggs.
3: Okay, so what's a breakfast for you?
2: I do protein, so I eat meats like

0: like venison,
1: Oh, yeah.
0: bison,
1: Yeah.
0: lamb. I eat all the meats that aren't mass produced.
1: So you're not doing sushi?
0: Oh, never.
1: Never.
0: Parasites.
1: I know.
2: I feel like bison tonight.
3: All the meats that aren't mass produced, like giraffe. I mean, where do you draw the line? I don't know.
2: Well, I think it's cattle. She doesn't. Have you eaten giraffe? Yeah.
3: I went to a restaurant in Nairobi called Carnivore.
2: Oh.
3: And there they farm them to eat them.
2: Right. What did you ask for? The neck?
3: Why the long neck?
2: What's it taste like?
3: It all just tastes like gamey kind of food.
2: Yeah, but.
3: But at the restaurant, if you were a vegetarian, as our sound recordist was, someone took us along with Beyond 2000.
2: Yeah.
3: He wasn't thrilled because everywhere you looked, there was something on a rotisserie.
2: Of course.
3: Even at one point, there was a looked like a tiny squirrel. Everywhere you looked, the space was taken up with something spinning over some hot coals. But the reason I'm bringing this up again is I've come across some of the stuff that Bear Grylls likes to chow down on. He seems to like putting himself in really dangerous situations. You see recently some footage of him being weed on by Mel B.
2: Right.
3: Yeah. Because, an emergency. Yeah, someone's urine has to be on my leg.
2: You know, I'm not the biggest outdoorsy guy in the world, but I have spent a bit of time in the outdoors. I've never had the need to wee or be weed upon because of a situation.
3: He seems to like doing this. Here's some of the stuff that he's eaten.
4: I've eaten loads of scorpions before, but they've always been raw and disgusting. But when you cook them, they're actually quite nice.
5: I must say, I've never eaten raw goat's testicles before.
4: Beetles, a couple of moths as well. Even got a praying mantis. Probably the easiest way of eating this is to make a bug patty out of all of these things. See what we've got in here. Oh, God.
3: He's eaten raw rat brain, but he had to eat it for calories in a survival scenario because he hadn't had a protein shake for 2 hours. He's eaten tarantulas, cooked or raw, depending on the situation.
2: Oh, okay.
3: Yeah, that makes a nice difference.
2: Like oysters.
3: He's had water squeezed from elephant dung. He filtered that from fresh elephant droppings in case there was some emergency hydration issues.
2: Mm-hmm.
3: And his own urine, once again, in an emergency situation.
2: Sure.
3: But the latest thing he's eaten is this.
4: So what are we going to do? Am I going to pick all the little bits of nuts out of this bear poo, wash them off and eat them? Okay,
3: yes,
4: come on then. Let's do this.
2: Oh, yeah.
4: Remember, you only try this if you're desperate for food.
2: Or your bear grills.
4: I'm going to wash this off. The brown stuff is what I want to get off. So then you're left with those little bits like that. That's really as clean as I can get it. And it's only half digested by the bear. Another bit there.
2: Okay.
4: Just give me a second to rinse my mouth out.
2: Oh, okay.
3: And now let's play spin the bottle.
2: Let's kiss nature's Chiquito.
3: I'm thinking that bison's looking pretty good right about now.
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9: There's a broken down truck in Wattle Grove, Welshpool Road, eastbound at Tonkin Highway. The left turn pocket's blocked. Crash in Currumbine. The Shenton Avenue northbound entry to Mitchell Freeway is closed. There's still a broken down bus in Lexia, Tonkin Highway south out of the promenade. The right emergency lane is blocked. Fishing for demersals north of Kalbarri or east of Augusta. New bag and size limits are now in effect. 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It's Christy with the latest Perth traffic on Gold 96FM.
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0: Gold. Across Australia, it's Jonesy and Amanda driving you home.
1: This will be controversial.
0: Mm.
1: I read a post, someone saying, I'm not a good hugger. Tonight a friend hugged me. I dropped some crackers I was holding and just, I said gently, my crackers, while waiting for the hug to end. Awkward encounter. And lots of people on the back of this had saying, they don't like hugging.
0: Mm.
1: Someone said, you're a hugger? Well, I'm a biter. How about we compromise and do neither? A lot of people feel awkward when strangers hug them. Someone here has said, my family, one thing, that's great.
0: Mm-hmm.
1: A stranger or someone who's not close to you hugging you, it does not make everyone feel comfortable. Someone said here, I miss the days of COVID where we were encouraged not to touch each other.
0: Yeah, and you didn't have to go out. You didn't have to do anything.
1: Yeah.
0: Didn't have to go to work.
1: Someone else has said the Japanese have the right idea. A bow. No touching. Acknowledgement. Respect.
0: Oh.
1: No touching.
0: What about an old school bow? Like,
1: my lady.
0: My lady.
1: But we're supposed to be huggers. A lot of social media is about hugging workshops mm-hmm. and, you know, the human touch and the importance and blah, blah, blah. Not everyone is a hugger.
0: Back in the 80s, no one hugged anyone.
1: No, that's true.
0: There was none of that. And then now I'm okay with hugging. It's not so bad. I do the big bro hug, you know, the big, and then, yeah.
1: It looks slightly aggressive when you
0: Like of course. That. It's like,
1: You know, with Harley not being well,
0: mm.
1: I miss being hugged. I miss human touch, but I don't want it from strangers.
0: Do you want me to come and touch you?
1: I just said I don't want it from weirdos or strangers.

0: ranges.
1: Right.
0: You're in one of those categories. How do you? Let's put it to a whip poll, because it's assumed a lot of people would be embarrassed to say they don't like hugging.
1: Sure.
0: Others go, hugging is everything.
1: Yep.
0: I'd like to know where you sit on this.
1: The whip poll is the general consensus of what the community feels about any given subject, and it comes with its own little whip poll bed, as we like to say.
0: Let's call it this: hugging, not whipping. Hugging.
1: Yep.
0: Yes or no.
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4: There's a breakdown in Cannington, Albany Highway North, but at Leige Street, the right turn pocket is blocked. Traffic is slow. Also crashing Joondalup Mitchell Freeway South out of the entry from Hester Avenue. The left lane's partially blocked. Firefighters on site. Still a broken down bus in Lexia Tonkin Highway South out of the promenade. The right emergency lane is blocked. Whether you're moving, declutter in your home or office, or heading overseas, let Storage King help you start your new chapter. 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It's Christy with the latest Perth traffic on Gold 96 FM.
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0: gold. Hello there. It's Jonesy and Amanda driving you home. The whip poll, it's different to the pub test. The pub test is people's opinions at the Jonesy and Amanda Arms, but it's Monday. We're going to give it a bit of a breather. The whip poll is people's general opinions about anything just out in the community.
1: Well, today we're

0: Asking you your quick off-the-cuff opinion about hugging.
1: Mm.
0: It's not common to say you don't like hugging, but I saw a social media post with someone saying, I'm not a hugger. And other people have joined in saying, I'm not either. I miss days of COVID where we were encouraged not to touch each other.
1: Remember Jerry Seinfeld with Kesha on the red carpet of some event? And she went, oh, Jerry Seinfeld, and went up to give him a big hug, sort of kiss thing.
0: He said, I don't do
1: that. He refused it.
0: Yeah. Well, as a public person, you probably have to be scared. I mean, you probably are very aware of your...
1: Well, you get like a John Lennon situation.
0: Yeah, that's right. That's right. If only that had just been a hug.
1: The whip poll, 13:55:22. Tracy is in Mentone. Hello, Tracy.
0: Hello, Tracy. Hugging, yes or no?
2: Hugging is a yes. However, only family and friends. Strangers, it's a handshake.
1: Oh, yeah. Okay. No, actually, that seems to be
0: not necessarily.
1: A credo to live by.
0: No, not necessarily. Lots of strangers like to come and give you hugs.
1: Hadley is in Schofields.
0: Hi, Hadley. How old are you?
3: I'm 11.
0: All right. And what do you think? Hugging, yes or no?
3: Hugging is a yes for me. I quite like hugging, yeah.
0: Okay, well, that's
1: good. But you can't go around hugging strangers, Hadley.
3: Yeah, I don't hug strangers. Good. I do a handshake from strangers and my close family and maybe friends to hug, yeah. Yes. A hug would be nice.
0: Well, I'm glad that your family, you still like to hug your family because not all kids do.
1: Good on you, Hadley. Susie is in Blacktown.
0: Susie, yes or no to hugging?
4: If you like to hug or not.
1: Susie.
0: Hi, Susie.
5: Hi there, how are you?
0: Good. Yes or no to hugging?
5: No way. I like COVID.
0: Yeah, okay. Fair enough.
1: Bring back COVID,
0: Susie.
1: A lot
0: of people. I think that's what she's saying. Right. To Wuhan.
1: It's the whip poll. Ruby's in Wentworth Falls.
0: Hello, Ruby. Yes or no to hugs?
6: Yes, for a hug. I like a real big squeeze hug from family and friends, but someone I don't know, I go all limp and pull a strange face, apparently, my husband says, and I go all awkward.
1: Okay. And you've got your groin area
0: well,
1: right out.
0: Well, that's the thing. It's very uncomfortable.
1: Your arch.
0: And with height disparities, where do you put your bits? Thank you, Ruby. Carmen. Hello, Carmen. Yes or no to hugging?
7: Hi, Amanda. How are you?
0: Very well, thank you.
1: I'm here as well, Carmen, if you care.
0: If you want to hug Jonesy.
7: Oh, yes.
0: Are you a hugger, Carmen?
7: Yes, I am. Definitely a big hugger. I come from a big family and we all hug each other and I hug my friends.
0: Okay. All right. Well, that's a yes. We'll wrap it up with Marie. Hello, Mari or Marie? Which one? Are you a Mari?
8: Marie.
0: Hello, Marie.
8: Marie.
0: Are you a hugger?
8: Hi. I am a hugger, and when our son was born, I made a point of, because my parents never told us they loved us, I always made a point of doing that, and we hug him all the time, and he loves hugs. But I have this friend who can't hug. She does like an air hug. It's like she doesn't know what to do with her hands, and she kind of holds them at your shoulders and kind of chest bumps.
0: Really? An air hug. I've never heard of an air hug.
1: I like
0: so
1: it.
0: She puts her arms...
1: Yeah, like she's making the effort.
0: So she goes around, in the air around you, like brackets around you.
1: Yeah.
8: Get rid of it. Her hands get closer as the years go by, but she's gotten rid of it.
0: Interesting.
1: Well done.
0: Thank you.
1: Well, respondents, 78% of people that came to our whip poll, 78% have said they're huggers.
0: Yes, most of them, though, do not like hugging a stranger.
1: No, I would imagine. What are you doing?
0: No, well, some strangers hug. There are those hugging workshops everywhere.
1: Duh.
0: Exactly. I'm lining you up for your birthday party for you.
1: Yay.
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12: There is a breakdown in Cannington, Albany Highway, northbound at Leach Street. The right turn pocket is blocked. Traffic is slow. Still a broken down bus in Lexia, Tonkin Highway, south out of the promenade. The right emergency lane's blocked. And an earlier crash in Joondalup, Mitchell Freeway, southbound entry from Hester Avenue. That has cleared. And traffic back on the move. Score a win at Dan Murphy's. 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It's Christy with the latest Perth traffic on Gold 96FM.
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0: Gold, it's Jonesy and Amanda driving you home this Friday afternoon. I like those week-by-week magazines.
1: Like, wasn't there a Lancaster bomber you were buying?
0: The Lancaster bomber.
2: The legendary Dambuster bomber. 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
0: Week by week, we worked out it was going to cost $3,000.
1: 1:32 scale, that's going to be big, isn't it?
0: It'll be big. It'll be a big...
1: How big?
0: A big bomber.
1: Would that be like the size of a car?
0: No.
1: 1:32.
0: It'd be about, the wingspan would be my arm span.
1: That's big.
0: Thank you. So it's, they get you in. It's like.
1: But can I ask you this?
0: It's like when you get onto ice, but it starts off small.
1: Your gateway drug. But if it's that big, what arrives, you can't just go and buy small bits in the mail.
0: No. So you go to your newsagent and you get a copy of the magazine.
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0: 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Hence the small print. And then there was the build-your-own Batmobile. Do you remember?
1: No, I don't, Brendan.
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1: Die-cast. So that's metal.
0: See, it's good value.
1: But how do you get metal in a magazine?
0: It's in the magazine. How is this... I just remember
1: bits of balsa wood that you'd get to build
0: balsa
1: things.
0: Balsa wood? What are you...
1: How big are these magazine packets?
0: Building your own Wright Brothers flyer?
1: Yeah.
0: Okay, the latest one
1: that
0: popped up while I was watching Outback Truckers was this.
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1: What's the scale?
0: That one you could build... Dom's Charger, RT Charger. You know the black car?
1: No, I've never watched it.
0: Oh, come on.
1: I've never watched it. So I know what
0: didn't
1: a Charger is.
0: Didn't we interview him, Vin Diesel?
1: Yeah.
0: Well, you had to see the movie.
1: No, I didn't.
0: Anyway, you could build that one. So that's 99p, which is pretty reasonable. What's that?
1: 99p.
0: Sterling versus Aussie dollar.
1: It is $1.86.
0: Oh, that's all right.
1: That's pretty cheap. How big's the car?
0: It's about... Big as a bread box.
1: Oh, okay.
0: So two, how much is that? $2 by...
1: Well, it's $186. So you say $2. Right?
0: $2. So, hang on.
1: $200.
0: So then after you buy the first magazine, the magazine goes up to $10.
1: So the first one's $1.86.
0: $1.86. And then it goes up to $10. £10.
1: Somebody look up how much £10 is.
0: What's £10?
1: $18.78. Oh, we could have done that.
0: Okay.
1: So, well, how embarrassing for us both.
0: $18.78.
1: So that would be
0: times
1: $2,000.
0: Okay. Oh, gee.
1: For the next one.
0: I hope you get a pink slip off Dom.
1: So have you been forbidden?
0: I've been forbidden.
1: Yeah.
0: Remember the Doctor Who Dalek?
2: Oh. The ultimate Doctor Who monster, the Dalek. Own a piece of television history with this officially licensed 1:2 scale model of the Time
0: Lord Dalek. Look at
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23: Look out for the broken down bus in Lexia Tonkin Highway South under the promenade. The right emergency lane's blocked. Freeway North Paso Thomas to Anketell, Narrows Bridge to the city. Stevenson Avenue to Warwick Road, Ocean Reef Road to Shenton. Freeway South Paso City to Millpoint Road, Canning Highway to the Mount Henry Bridge, Abelia Drive to Thomas Road. Fishing for demersals north of Kalbarri or east of Augusta. 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
26: It's 19 degrees. Hello, I'm Fee Papel. Tens of thousands of Dockers fans are in Melbourne to watch the team in the grand final tomorrow. 32 flights arrived in Melbourne directly from Perth yesterday, with some diehard supporters chartering a Qantas jet to make sure they got there on time. Frio supporters outnumbering Lions fans at the grand final parade this morning. This supporter telling Nine they drove across the Nullarbor to watch the team play.
27: This is a dream come true, and to see immortals made for the first time for Frio.
1: awesome.
26: There are fresh calls to overhaul the way we're taxed at the Bowser, with the NRMA estimating that households are paying more than $40 in tax every time they fill up the family SUV. And given EV drivers don't pay the fuel excise, the motoring group says it might be time for a fairer road user charge for all drivers. The Prime Minister has used his speech at the United Nations General Assembly to call for new guardrails for artificial intelligence. Anthony Albanese mentioning the recent hack on Medicare by an OpenAI agent. He's calling for more action, labelling the breach unacceptable.
2: And it is why Australia has been leading the way in establishing Australian standards for AI.
26: Trading platform Stake has been caught up in a data breach. The Aussie-based investment app emailed customers today, revealing personal information like names, phone numbers, and some tax details had been compromised. Stake says a third-party partner was hacked. And Donald Trump has been ordered to allow journalists back into the White House. The president had a dummy spit after accusing CNN of reporting fake news, but a federal judge ruled the move was unconstitutional.
3: For soothing, effective relief of dry, tired and irritated eyes, try the OptiSoothe Moist Heat Mask. 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Always read the label and follow the directions for use.
26: In sport, Frio coach Justin Longmuir says the Dockers aren't fazed that Lachie Neale will take his place in tomorrow's grand final at the MCG. The appeals board has dismissed the Brisbane Stars' one-match suspension for a gut punch, instead choosing to fine him. Longmuir says they thought it could go either way.
4: We prepared for Brisbane's best, and he's clearly in their best. Hey, we prepared for their best team, and even if he didn't play, we felt like someone else would have had to step up.
26: Perth's weather. A possible shower as the temperature drops to 11 degrees tonight, a shower or two with the chance of a thunderstorm, and 18 tomorrow. Same conditions and 22 for Sunday. And it's not looking any better for the public holiday on Monday. Right now it's 19 degrees, and the More Music Breakfast Show with Lisa and Russell is back after the long weekend on Gold 96 FM.
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29: Maybe you should lay off the moonshine.
30: Jonesy's always knocking Amanda.
31: It's so easy.
30: Amanda always knocking Jonesy.
31: I'm Jones.
0: Well, hello there. It's Jonesy and Amanda here.
29: Friday Field Sessions.
0: Wow.
29: This is where we get some musicians in, either singular or plural, and they blow our socks off on a Friday.
0: One that went crazy socially was when Ian Moss and Troy Cassadaly, who are touring at the moment, came in and did a smoking rendition of Bow River.
29: Incredible. We thought you'd like to hear it again.
0: That's coming up on Gold.

0: Gold. It's Jonesy Demander driving you home for Jam Nation. You know, I was at my mum's place going through the fridge, just checking out some stuff.
1: It doesn't matter how old you are.
0: Yep.
1: When you go to your parents' house, you open the fridge to see what they've got.
0: Well, it's funny, they were chatting on the phone. My auntie Pat was chatting with my mum. She said, my boys are the same. They always say that we're eating out-of-date food. And I said to mum, you've got a container of eggs here. Let's just have a look. And she said, well, no, it's the 25th. It's okay. And I thought, oh, I suppose, yeah, the 25th of August. It's not that bad. 25th of December last year.
1: Eggs?
0: Eggs. Why did 2025.
1: What happens? Why wouldn't it explode or smell or
0: something?
1: Well,
0: it didn't smell at all, you know.
1: Did you crack one open?
0: No. I put them in your car. You know, go.
1: I'd be intrigued to know what they look like on the inside.
0: Yeah, you just, have you
1: wouldn't have eaten one. I wouldn't have eaten it.
0: Over there in Britain, did you know that Brits are estimated to lose $323 million worth of food to seagulls every year?
1: To seagulls?
0: To seagulls.
1: In the fridge?
0: Not through off food. That's the part of it.
1: Well, you know, in Sydney, near the Opera House, they employ dogs to chase the seagulls away for exactly that reason, because everyone's chips get nicked.
0: Yeah, I don't know, like the dog's bounding around all slavering all over your food.
1: No, they're not. The dogs don't slather all over your food. They don't go near your food. It's the seagulls that swoop and take your food.
0: Yeah. Do you feel that with your foods at home, are you very vigilant?
1: No.
0: About?
1: No. No. I recently went through a cupboard and found old crackers.
0: Yep.
1: You know. That
0: but crackers, you wouldn't worry about crackers.
1: Oh, I would worry about crackers. They're a year old.
0: I often think about Oz Harvester, which they do a great job. Yeah.
1: But Oz Harvest take food from restaurants and other food providers that are coming to the end of being out of date, still absolutely viable, and they cook that into meals to give to people who are going hungry.
0: Because I've seen this show, Extreme Cheapskates, and it's got people going through dumpsters. This is in America, and they look at the food that the supermarkets
1: check out. Well, it shames how much we throw away. It shames us.
0: And I'm Mr. Leftover.
1: But you're the only one in your family who eats the leftovers.
0: Yeah, no one else reads, because apparently leftovers are lame. But I like leftovers.
1: Who said that?
0: My kids. Oh, that's lame. I'm not eating that.
1: Well, maybe. Then you're having it for breakfast and you're having it for dinner.
0: Out of your boys, what do you...
1: Well, they don't live at home anymore. One of them, though, they come over for dinner. One will take every last scrap of leftovers.
0: Liam,
1: that's right. One Jack, takes none.
0: Yeah, Jack.
1: Yeah.
0: He lives the life.
1: Yeah, and also that's good, because I know it would probably just sit in his car for 6 months. Whatever container went into his car would stay there.
0: Actually, he's got some of my containers.
1: He pretty much lives out of his car.
0: What about this lady? My wife, this was posted, my wife's grandmother passed away and they went through the house. They found an apple pie spice made by Crown Colony and it expired of June of 1957.
1: Wow.
0: 1957.
1: Wow. Did it have a nice tin? Is that why she'd kept it?
0: Yeah, it's one of those, it looks like a spam can.

0: It'd probably be all right. My mother would serve it up. It's all right.
1: I had a friend who used to go to her mother-in-law's house, and her it was diabolical, the old food that was around. And once she'd opened up, she thought she'd grill a sausage for her child. She opened up the grill, and the mother-in-law, there's an old chop in there, said, "Oh, Steve will have that for his dinner." Oh, no. Reefed it off the alfoil and thought she'd reheat it. It had been there for weeks.
0: You know, my dad, when he was young, he used to eat bread with dripping on it.
1: Yeah. But one of the first things my mother bought me when I moved out of home was a dripping container. I'd never cooked a roast. Mm. I'd never used dripping. I'd never done any of those things, and she bought me a dripping container.
0: Does anyone use dripping now?
1: No, we don't have to anymore. We choose not
0: to. What
1: do
0: you use instead?
1: Well, I guess we use olive oil spray or olive oil, not big chunks of the old fat from the meal before. I've made it sound delicious.
0: Yum.
1: My mother used to be so untidy that, Mum, why would she do this? She used to give me tins of asparagus and things to take home. Like, as if. And I remember she gave me a tin of asparagus that I lost in my bedroom. How is that possible?
0: Unopened.
1: How is unopened? It was unopened.
0: Okay.
1: How is that possible?
0: Well, you had a bit of a floor trobe.
1: I did a complete floor trobe. Now with added asparagus.
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4: Broken down bus remains in Lexia. Tonkin Highway south out of the promenade. The right emergency lane is blocked. Freeway northbound, so Thomas Road to Anketell Road. Narrow Road into the city. Stevenson Avenue to Warwick Road. Then Ocean Reef Road to Shendon Avenue. Freeway southbound, city to Mill Plate Road. Canning Highway to the Mount Henry Bridge. And Billia Drive to the Thomas Road. 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It's Christy with the latest Perth traffic on Gold 96 FM.

0: Gold. It's Jonesy and Amanda driving you home this Friday afternoon. It's time.
1: It's time for our Friday feel sessions. And what do you get when you mix cold chisel with country charm? You get two legends in the form of Ian Moss and Troy Cassadaly. The pair are hitting the road once again with a hugely popular, hugely successful Together Alone tour, bringing decades of songs, of stories, of soul. But before they do any of that, they are joining us here now. Ian and Troy, hello.
0: Here it is.
2: Hello. Of course we're joining you here. It's great to see you.
1: How great is this? I assume the two of you have known each other and crossed paths for decades.
3: Oh, a couple.
4: Well,
3: we've kind of heard of each other for some time. But
2: did a lot of talking. Did a lot of talking backstage, didn't we?
3: Yeah, true. And then finally sort of met up and did some recording in about 2009, 2010. Troy will tell you all about that.
2: Oh, look. I got Don Walker to come up to play some piano and sing on a track for me, and he's brought this fella here along with him as a tag along. And I was looking through the window.
1: Plus one.
2: Yeah, I'm going, did he bring Mossy with him? What's the go? And I sort of was singing a song, and I was doing Dark End of the Street, because Nash Chambers and I were doing this beautiful old covers record. And then I can hear this beautiful harmony coming through the talkback, and I said, is that Ian now singing on my track? I said, can you please ask him to come in here and sing on it for real? So that's where we first met, actually, like officially. So when we're face-to-face singing harmonies to Dark End of the Street, and next thing you know, we're on the road together.
3: Yeah, there's beautiful bluesy voice coming out through the monitors and said, I've got to get in on this. I pulled out my AR-15 and forced my way in.
2: And said, let me in.
1: And do your other boyfriends mind? Are you breaking anyone's friendships? There's always an etiquette as to how two people, you know, band members and things, of how you're allowed to hang out together.
2: Right, well, you know, I think no one's getting jealous here.
1: Okay.
2: I think Ian and I just really love to play, and I think it's one of those things where we, you know, when you look at people play together, there's nowhere to hide behind a couple of acoustic guitars. So there's a lot of bonding over that. We really, really love it. So we just really enjoy just being able to get out there and make a noise.
0: Yeah. And you know? I know that you guys, like Ian, you just love guitars, and Troy, you love guitars. Do you guys just have a big guitar off where you go, I've got this one. No, well, I've got this one.
3: And I just bought this pedal this week.
0: And that's the pedals. How many pedals can Mossy have?
3: Never enough.
0: Never enough pedals.
2: Never enough.
3: No guitar. That's a silly question to ask. Any guitar player.
2: Absolutely, and we're just the same. And we're always asking a question.
0: Yeah.
2: Like we'll be up late at night going, hey, have you tried this? And Ian will go, no, have you tried this?
0: Yeah.
2: It's like, it's back and forth. It's right. Great.
1: And this must be very gratifying, because I know that you did an original tour, the two of you, and the response was so incredible that you're now going to make it bigger.
2: Yeah.
3: Exactly. Yeah, that's the plan.
2: But it's nice when you get a demand and people start actually complaining about saying, what about our cities?
1: Yeah.
2: So we're looking forward to that too, eh, mate?
3: Well, absolutely, yeah. We start that in February next year.
2: February next year, yeah.
0: Well, you're starting it today as a bit of a warm-up, I guess.
3: Yeah,
0: so part of the Friday Feels sessions, we've had many artists and now we've got you guys. So you're not going to muck this up. I'm not putting any pressure on you. It's going to be fantastic.
2: I would hope not.
0: I can feel it.
1: But you have an incredible body of work, let's just say, between the two of you. So what song?
3: I thought we were going to stop it. You have an incredible body. Thank
2: you. You could have walked out then.
3: Yeah, thank you.
1: Die happy.
0: He works out. He's got a great body.
1: But how do you choose? We've got one song. What are you going to choose?
3: Oh, we've got this. We're going to do one about, you know, Rivers. River works so well in a song title.
2: Yeah, it does.
0: Yeah.
2: And Yellow River. It's a little unknown song.
3: Moon River.

0: thought we should just have a crack at.
1: Yellow River. You're going to do Yellow River. Oh, please. Yeah. We'd love to hear that. I would say what we're getting at is Bow River.
2: Oh, can it be Bow River?
0: Well. Look at that.
1: Oh, look at that.
3: All right, just this once.
1: Okay,
3: right.
1: Well, I'll tell you what. Let's just take a break. We'll come back. Mossy and TCD on Gold.
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7: 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Tonkin Highway south out of the promenade is the right emergency lane. Freeway north, our brake lines, Thomas Road to Anketell Road, Narrows Bridge into the city, Caranup Road to Warwick Road, Ocean Reef Road and at Shenton. Freeway south, our Loftus Street to Millpoint Road, Canning Highway, Villiers Drive to Thomas. 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It's Christy with the latest Perth traffic on Gold 96FM.
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0: gold. It's Jonesy and Amanda driving you home. The Friday Feels Sessions, and we are just as excited as anything.
1: We are joined by two of the greats. We are joined by Ian Moss and Troy Cassadaly.
0: Yeah.
1: Obviously, have known each other for many years, coming from different musical backgrounds. I cannot wait to hear you guys sing together.
0: We've just had a bit of a warm-up there. Just watching you guys just do a little bit of a warm-up together, it just gave me chills.
2: Just enough to scare everybody.
0: You know, I think it needs more pedals. I think we need more pedals, Mossy.
2: And more amps.
0: Can we get more amps and more pedals? So without any further ado.
2: More cowbell.
0: Needs more cowbell. Without any further ado, Ian Moss, Troy Cassadaly, Bow River on gold.
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2: 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Whoa.

0: What a privilege gold. It was to hear that.
1: That just happened.
2: That's what I get to play with each night.
1: Man.
0: Wow, but to watch the two of you, your beautiful voices, your beautiful guitar work, what a privilege that was, and thank you.
1: I'm all pricked up.
0: Oh, me too. I'm just all... that was so amazing.
1: For tickets and tour information, head to troycassadaly.com or ianmoss.com.au. You've got an AU on the end of one of your ones.
2: I think there's an AU there.
1: There's an AU. AU, you blokes.
2: Can we just say thanks for getting us in? It's such a pleasure to see you two human beings, as usual.
0: This was such a treat for us.
2: I hope you didn't scare anyone on the drive home.
1: Friday Feel Sessions.
0: People will be singing in their cars.
1: Troy Cassadaly, thank you.
3: Thanks,
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6: The broken down bus remains at Lexia Tonkin Highway south out of the promenade. The right emergency lane is blocked. And a big reminder, tomorrow a huge AFL Grand Final watch party will be taking place in the Fremantle City Centre. Now, South Terrace is already closed between Norfolk Street and Fillmore Street until 5 a.m. on Sunday morning. Please plan ahead. 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It's Christy with the latest Perth traffic on Gold 96FM.
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7: Hi, it's Sally Pearson. Geelong has sent a warning message to the rest of the AFLW, recording its sixth win in a row with a 36-point win over Hawthorn. Tonight it's a blockbuster between ladder leaders Melbourne and third-placed North Melbourne. NRLW finals continue this weekend with minor premiers the Roosters coming up against the Raiders tomorrow. The Titans meet with the Broncos in a Queensland derby on Sunday, and Wallaroos lock Michaela Leonard is set to become the first Australian woman to reach 50 tests when they take on Scotland on Sunday.
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0: Well, hello there. It's Jonesy Demander driving you home. What I failed to mention the other night, free movie. You know my theory of the free movie?
1: What's your theory of the free movie? You see a movie and it's free, even though you pay a lot of money for your streaming services, Brendan. You
0: yep.
1: would rather, even though you do pay for that and you do have streaming services, you would rather watch a movie for free on free-to-air television with ads.
0: Free movie is the universe deems that you're going to watch this movie. The TV's on, you're walking past, it's starting, you see like the Columbia Pictures or Universal or Paramount, and you think, what's this movie? And you hear the start and you go, oh, this is whatever. So I'm walking past SBS, and usually SBS, you know, you don't get a movie of this caliber.
1: What was it?
0: The free movie the other night was the 1985 cinematic masterpiece.
1: What was it?
0: Commando. With Arnold Schwarzenegger.
2: They hunted him down.
3: You know, Colonel, we went to a lot of trouble to find you.
2: They murdered his friends, and they took the only thing he would kill for.
4: If you want your kid back, then you gotta cooperate. Right?
5: Wrong.
2: Now, somewhere, somehow, someone's gonna pay.
0: Yeah. Yeah,
1: I did. You said it was free. I paid just listening to that.
0: Have you not seen Command?
1: No. Romantic comedy, is
0: so
1: it?
0: So Arnold Schwarzenegger, Ray Dawn Chong.
1: Someone take
0: I'll say
1: this kid.
0: A smoking hot Ray Dawn Chong in
1: I haven't
0: this.
1: Heard that name for a long time.
0: Ray Dawn, she was everywhere.
1: Yeah, she was.
0: She is great in this. And Aussie actor Vernon Wells.
1: Don't know him.
0: Mad Max 2, he played Wes. You know,
1: he played Wes in Mad Max.
0: He
1: 2.
0: Plays the baddie. He sounds like Brian Brown, actually, in it. And he's dressed a little bit.
1: It's an old storyline.
0: Looks like he's dressed for the Mardi Gras.
1: It's an old storyline of, isn't it Taken? It's all those.
0: Yeah,
1: Ransom,
0: it's great. Okay.
1: It's all the same.
0: You want the synopsis?
1: No, I think I heard it in that audio before.
0: Arnie plays Matrix. He's a special forces commando. And he's retired because he's got his daughter and he's living in his secluded ranch and enjoying...
1: With Ray Dawn Chong?
0: No. Anyway, Vernon Wells plays Bennett and he was the supposed mate of Matrix, but he's gone to these mercenaries and the mercenaries live in some sort of Ecuadorian country and they want to bump off this opposition leader to the dictator. So they want to get the crack squad back together. So this Bennett guy says, the only way he can do it is get Matrix on the team.
1: And Matrix will only join if you steal his kid.
0: Yeah, because he's in retirement. What, have you seen this movie?
1: Oh, wow. You know, I can't follow these, and even I could see that coming.
0: And it's Alyssa Milano, like a nine-year-old Alyssa Milano as the child. Anyway.
1: Where does Ray Dawn Chong come into it?
0: Well, this is what happens. They put Arnie on the plane to fly to whatever it's called, and with a dude, a security guard that's watching him. Arnie dispatches on him before they even take off.
6: So that will be showing our feature film. Your flight attendants are Susan and Lance, and I'm Susan. We're here to make your trip as comfortable as possible. Thank you and have a safe and enjoyable flight.
7: Yeah, excuse me. How long is the flight?
6: We land in Valverde in exactly 11 hours.
7: Thank you. And do me a favor. Don't disturb my friend. He's dead tired.
0: So he has 11 hours. So old mate's dead on the plane with a hat on his face.
1: Why do you have to kill him?
0: Because he's making sure he doesn't get off the plane. Matrix gets off the plane before it takes off through the nose wheel.
1: Oh,
0: and then that's when he meets Ray Dawn Chong.
1: Who's also hiding in the nose wheel.
0: She's not hiding in the nose
1: wheel.
0: She's
1: on the nose
0: wheel. She's a hostie, just come back from a long flight, and he steals her car. And then he goes around dispatching all the baddies to find out
1: kidnapped.
0: Where he's. Yeah, but he wants to find out where his daughter is.
1: So the kid hasn't gone overseas.
0: Yeah, so he's dispatching the baddies, but at the same time delivering snappy dialogue like.
8: Remember, Sally, when I promised to kill you last?
9: That's right, Major. You did.
8: I lied.
0: And drops him off a cliff. And then it finally ends with Bennett, Vernon Wells, as the baddie. And Matrix throws his pipe and it goes through his guts into a big steam pot. And he says...
8: Let off some steam, Bennett.
0: And there's...

0: Alyssa Milano up in the wings. Dad, and there you go. And then he gets onto the plane with Ray Dong Chun, who goes from a stewardess to a pilot and flies a flying boat out of there.
1: And are they romantically linked?
0: You don't see it, but you see Arnie and some budgie smugglers. Like, he's quite impressive. It's a good rig. So that's on SBS.
1: All right.
0: And this is what Pauline wants to defund.
1: I know. Imagine, Brendan, if you'd had to pay subscription services to see that. Imagine.
0: Do yourself a favour.
1: Please.
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10: 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Summertime in Perth means high to extreme UV levels. 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
18: Broken down bus remains in Lexia, Tonkin Highway South out of the promenade. The right emergency lane is blocked. And heads up, tomorrow a huge AFL Grand Final watch party will be taking place in the Fremantle City Centre. South Terrace is already closed between Norfolk Street and Fillmore Street till 5 a.m. on Sunday. It's going to be massive. 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It's Christy with the latest Perth traffic on Gold 96 FM.
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15: It's 19 degrees. Hello, I'm Fee Papel. Tens of thousands of Dockers fans are in Melbourne to watch the team in the grand final tomorrow. 32 flights arrived in Melbourne directly from Perth yesterday, with some diehard supporters chartering a Qantas jet to make sure they got there on time. Frio supporters outnumbering Lions fans at the grand final parade this morning. This supporter telling Nine they drove across the Nullarbor to watch the team play.
19: This is a dream come true, and to see immortals made for the first time for Frio. Awesome.
15: There are fresh calls to overhaul the way we're taxed at the Bowser, with the NRMA estimating that households are paying more than $40 in tax every time they fill up the family SUV. And given EV drivers don't pay the fuel excise, the motoring group says it might be time for a fairer road user charge for all drivers. The Prime Minister has used his speech at the United Nations General Assembly to call for new guardrails for artificial intelligence. Anthony Albanese mentioning the recent hack on Medicare by an OpenAI agent. He's calling for more action, labelling the breach unacceptable.
20: And it is why Australia has been leading the way in establishing Australian standards for AI.
15: Trading platform Stake has been caught up in a data breach. The Aussie-based investment app emailed customers today, revealing personal information like names, phone numbers and some tax details had been compromised. Stake says a third-party partner was hacked. And Donald Trump has been ordered to allow journalists back into the White House. The president had a dummy spit after accusing CNN of reporting fake news, but a federal judge ruled the move was unconstitutional.
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15: In sport, Frio coach Justin Longmuir says the Dockers aren't fazed that Lachie Neale will take his place in tomorrow's grand final at the MCG. The appeals board has dismissed the Brisbane Stars' one-match suspension for a gut punch, instead choosing to fine him. Longmuir says they thought it could go either way.
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15: Perth's weather. A possible shower as the temperature drops to 11 degrees tonight. A shower or two with the chance of a thunderstorm, and 18 tomorrow. Same conditions and 22 for Sunday. And it's not looking any better for the public holiday on Monday. Right now it's 19 degrees, and the More Music Breakfast Show with Lisa and Russell is back after the long weekend on Gold 96 FM.
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1: Through Lexia, we still have a broken down bus in place on Tonkin Highway southbound at the promenade, blocking the right emergency lane, but there's no delays at the moment. Freeway northbound, just busy down at Anketell Road. All clear through the city, but on Mitchell northbound, busy Ocean Reef Road and Shenton Avenue, and the freeway southbound, busy Mill Point Road, Canning Highway and Villa Drive through to Thomas Road. 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
1: All clear now on the Mitchell Freeway north and southbound. Kwinana southbound just busy from Russell to Thomas Roads. Fremantle Grand Final celebrations are underway with South Terrace closed between Norfolk and Phillimore Streets through until 5 a.m. Sunday. Plan ahead to avoid delays and seek alternate routes, and double demerits are in place for the King's Birthday long weekend through until midnight Monday. The King Living Spring Sale

0: 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It's Dylan with the latest Perth traffic on Gold 96 FM.
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2: A final look at the roads this Friday evening. A breakdown in Perth to keep in mind. Mitchell Freeway southbound at the exit to Wellington Street. The left turn lane is blocked. No major delays. Broken down bus still in place through Lexia. Tonkin Highway southbound at the promenade. No delays there. That's just in the right emergency lane. Don't forget, grand final celebrations in Fremantle have closed South Terrace between Norfolk Street and Fillmore Street through until 5 a.m. Sunday, and double demerits are in place until midnight Monday. We all want our kids to be safe, but many aren't. 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Search Stadium of Hope. It's Dylan with the latest Perth traffic on Gold 96FM.
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0: It's Will and Woody for the drive home. Not today, though. We've driven ourselves home about a week ago. We're on a break. So whilst we're driving you home right now, we are currently just playing some of the best bits of the show over the course of the last 8 years at our time here. We have lost our jobs. That is true. But we're just on a little break now as we recover from that, lick our wounds, etc. And then we're going to come back and go out with a bang. In the meantime, though, Woods.
1: Yeah.
0: Just playing some of the best bits.
1: Bloody oath. What a treat for you. Keep it locked here for 2 hours with the boys. Here's a great song. Our best bits up next. Will and Woody. Brought to you by McDonald's.

0: Yes, it is, Will and Woody. I hope you're having a wonderful drive home.
1: Friend of mine, Ange, good friend of ours, I once played tennis with her and as she did a forehand, she passed wind. Oh, it happens. It happens. Anyway.
0: Put a bit of extra effort in. Really, it's good to see how serious she was taking the game.
1: No, I didn't say this, but someone referred to her as forehand fart and that absolutely that took sucked. Off. So for years when we were, she was forehand fart.
0: I actually went to write her birthday card addressed to forehand fart before I...
1: She was in my phone as forehand fart.
0: Was she really?
1: And she saw it.
0: Well, whenever you played her though, you were always watching out. Big shout out to...

0: People on the text line, Sarah said, we call my son Muffin Chops. Oh. We have since he was little, but now he's almost 13. He absolutely hates it. Yeah. Shannon said, when I was younger, I had a bladder problem. Therefore, I wore nappies and I had the nickname Huggy for ages. Yeah, that'll stick around. That's a bit of trauma there.
1: We've got a Huggy here at the station. Is that why he's called Huggy?
0: No. We can ask him.
1: Joshy, you've got a nickname that you hate?
2: Yeah, so when I was, how you going, legends?
0: G'day, Joshy. G'day. How are you, mate? Good to hear from you.
2: Oh, fantastic. So when I was growing up, I would have been about 6 or 7. I used to ride around with my brother and his friends. We were in this little cool BMX gang. We thought we were top something. Yeah. And everyone got their own nickname. There was Speed, Jumper, and I got Try Hard. And I thought that was a great name until I grew up and realized, hold up.
0: Oh, no.
1: Try Hard.
0: Was that because you rode a tricycle or just?
2: No, it's just because they were like, you try hard, but you can't do it. So we're just going to call you Try Hard. And I was like, yeah, no, that sounds awesome.
0: God. Oh, that's so endearing. That's so rough. There's nothing worse than realizing that you were getting picked on and you don't realize you were getting picked on.
1: Yes. Shocking moment.
0: That's real.
1: Shocking moment.
0: I brought up the T word a couple of times, but that's real small T trauma stuff right there. For nicknames you hate. Alex has said, my mate's new nickname is Diesel. And everyone in the office, 30 plus, people call him that because he mistakenly put diesel in a petrol ute.
1: That stings. That really stings.
0: That ruins the car, I think.
1: Is that right? Can't come back from that.
0: Can't come back from that. I think we've got some audio here before I go to Kelly. I think probably the best nickname that anyone's ever got. Mm-hmm. Called this show a little while ago.
3: In high school in year 12, there was a rumour going around that I took 3 2s a day. One day I was at a party and one of the guys I wanted to get with came up to me and I got excited thinking he wanted to talk to me.
0: Great, yeah.
3: He came up to me and he said, are you the girl that takes 3 shits a day?
1: God, we loved that, didn't we? That's as good as it gets, though.
0: Finish off. That's really good. Give go to Kelly, nickname you hate.
4: Oh, hi. I used to get a nickname. I still get it occasionally called Special K.
1: Because of the cereal, Kelly?
0: Because her name's Kelly.
4: Yeah, because of the cereal, and I was only 5'1" and only 49 kilos. But I used to manage Foot Locker, and I used to just be extremely hyperactive, so they thought there was something pretty special about
1: it. Right. So you're Special K.
0: Wow.
1: Oh, because you're special.
0: What is going on there?
1: There's a lot of trauma going on.
0: You're 5 foot, you're running foot. What was it?
1: Footlocker. She's in Footlocker. She's running around and everyone thinks she's special. So you're Special K. That's good stuff.
0: I love that. Hey, another text here. Okay, so someone's texting. I'm not sure if this is you, Annalise, but there's an Annalise that's texting.
5: No, not me.
0: Are you sure about that?
5: Yeah, I'm sure.
0: Okay, if that's something you'd say. My name is Annalise and my nickname came from when I went bowling as a 6-year-old child, and back then you can only have 5 letters on the screen, and if you put 2 and 2 together, my nick...
1: Benny's trumped.
0: Name was Annalise.
1: How do you write your name when you go bowling?
5: I write Annalise. Oh.
0: Does that happen to you when you go bowling?
5: It does.
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0: Will and Woody, can you hear it?
1: I'm going to say that's a soft drink.
2: Can you hear it?
3: It's a beer.
2: Can you hear it?
0: Yeah.
2: Darcy, no, Darcy, no, Darcy, no!
3: Can you hear it?
4: Alrighty, playing first up, we've got Karen here. Or when I say Karen, I mean Patricia.
5: Yep, I'm here.
4: G'day, Patricia. How are you?
5: Bloody good. How are you?
4: I'm bloody outstanding, Patricia. I'm bloody outstanding. So beer or soft
5: drink?
4: Yes,
5: you are.
4: Yeah, I'm always pumped, Patricia, especially on a Friday. Now, here we go. First can. Let's just do it, Patricia.
5: Oh, beer.
4: Sorry, Patrish.
5: Oh, no.
6: Sorry, Patrish.
4: Crisp soft drink there, Patrish. Let's go to Karen here. Karen, should we roll straight into the next can?
5: Oh, yes, please.
4: Righto.
5: Okay. Beer.
4: Yes. Boom.
6: Well done, Kaz.
4: Good a lot of confidence.
5: Woo-hoo.
4: There's confidence there, Kaz.
6: She is cold hard killer, isn't she? Bang.
4: Do you listen to this a lot in the car, Kaz?
5: I do, and I just heard a few open here. So.
6: Oh, very good, Karen.
4: Which you haven't had a drink of yet because we're on radio and we've got codes to stick
5: to. That's exactly right.
4: Nice, yep. Karen. Let's go for can two.
5: Beer.
6: Yes, Kaz.
4: Oh, no, sorry, I didn't say it. Sorry, Karen. Even that got Will
6: maybe
4: as well.
6: Maybe I've had a couple. No, I haven't. Will and as that's well. A joke.
4: Sorry, that was Coca-Cola there, Karen. Let's go to Natasha here.
7: Hello.
6: Are you handing those out to people?
4: Those drinks?
6: Cans.
4: Well, not yet. I'll wait till the song.
6: Sexy Dust has already had a couple of beers. I see him putting them down.
4: He's keen, but we'll do the
6: what
4: radio.
6: What have you got in your hand there? You poured yourself a drink.
4: Got a little Coca-Cola. Natasha. You want a can?
6: Don't mind if you do.
7: I'll have a can of anything. Yeah, maybe.
4: Yeah. Here it is.

0: Everyone's had a couple.
1: What is this? Is this Are You Drunk Fridays? What's happening?
2: This is not that.
1: Okay, just checking.
2: The boss is listening.
0: Okay. Sorry, Natasha. Here it is.
3: Soft drink.
0: No, that was a beer. That was a beer, Natasha.
1: Get on your Natasha.
0: I might have a water, I reckon, or a coffee. Okay, let's go to Sienna here.
1: What is going on?
0: Sienna, you want to play?
4: Yeah, I'm ready to play, yeah.
0: Okay, I'll give you one, then we've got to go to a song, okay? Here it is.
4: Soft drink.
0: Let's go to a song, Sienna. Let's go to a song.
1: You've got it, Sienna. Well done.
0: Oh, come on.
1: You got one. Well done.
0: The theatre, man. The theatre.
1: There's still the theatre. We've got a great player. Stick around. She's got one.
0: Everyone wanted to find out. Oh, has she got one, Gan?
1: Hope you're having a great drive home. It's Will and Woody.

0: Your first can, well done. You had the nerves of the song. How are we feeling?
1: Thank you. Yeah, I'm feeling good, feeling good.
0: Okay, all right, here we go. Can number two for you.
1: Beer.
0: There you go, Sienna, and there you go, Ron.
2: Good for you, Sienna. What's on for the weekend, my friend?
1: Nothing much. I'm just hoping for good weather, but it's raining.
2: Where do you live?
1: I live in Narellan.
2: Yeah,
0: gorgeous,
2: right.
0: Gorgeous spot.
2: Beautiful.
0: Gorgeous spot.
2: Beautiful. Strange time of the year to hope for good weather.
1: I know, but you know, you can only hope.
0: That's exactly right. It's all you can do. It's all you
2: let's
0: can
2: go count three, I reckon. I mean, as good as that is.
1: Soft drink?
0: Yeah, it is, Sienna.
2: Sienna.
0: You make your own weather, Sienna.
2: Weather chat with listeners could be a bit of a segment.
0: I love it. Will and Woody do weather. I've been pitching it for weeks. I've been pitching
2: weather
0: Will
2: chat.
0: And Woody's weather.
2: Just your weather chat. Oh,
0: that's awesome.
2: You've got to have good weather chat to make it in this world.
0: Oh, yeah, absolutely.
1: That's right.
0: And your weather talk, can I just say, Sienna, is unbelievable. Let's go for can four for you guys.

0: soft drink.
1: Whoa!
2: Hey, yo, nice.
3: Sienna, hey. Weather chat to one side, why are your ears so good?
0: Because I listen every Friday. It's my drive home.
3: Oh, okay, okay. A seasoned listener. I like it.
2: How many has she got?
3: She's got four.
2: All right, it's beer and soft drink. Based on the sound of the can opening, those of you who have listened before would know that this is where we start to get serious. Mm-hmm. Can five, you're swimming with the sharks.
3: Nice, mate. It was good.
2: Thanks, mate.
0: Soft drink.
2: Yes.
3: Likes it with the sharks.
2: She's good. She loves it with the sharks.
3: Loves it with the sharks.
2: All right. Loves it.
3: Okay.
2: Loves it.
3: Let's roll straight into, so
2: Ken's. Let's grey nurse her into another Ken, shall we, Woods?
3: Oh, excuse me.
2: This is Ken number six to tie with Joe Jonas.
0: Beer.
3: Whoa!
2: Yes, Sienna, I love it.
3: Whoa!
2: I love it. Shall we mention the grand prize at this stage? I mean, Sienna, if this is your drive home every Friday, what is the grand prize and how many cans do you need?
0: You need 10 cans and it's money. Can't remember it off the top of my head.
2: It's 16 cans to get the record and it's $10,000.
0: Oh my God, that will make my weekend.
3: Bloody
2: I hope it'll make it a bit more than your weekend, given you're just going to sit inside in the rain.
3: It's her birthday weekend, though. She can find a way. All right. Can number seven, Sienna. Let's go.
0: Soft drink.
3: Oh, Sienna, I think you were thinking about the cash. You were thinking about the cash.
2: We dangled the carrot.
0: No worries. You guys have a good weekend.
2: You too, mate.
3: Happy birthday,
2: See you later. Happy birthday.

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1: Hey, I hope you're having a wonderful drive home. Woodrow, right now, when have you overspent to impress someone? If you've got a story, the one that comes to mind for me is also a female one, and I didn't actually intend on overspending. In fact, I didn't have any money. I was 19, and I was going to go and see this woman who I knew was older than me, but she didn't know I was younger than her. So I drove my car down with my P plates on, and I parked it around the corner because I couldn't afford to drink.
0: Yeah, of course.
1: Couldn't afford to like
0: have a taxi home.
1: Yeah, so I was like, I'm going to drive the car, rock up, and then set a strong intention, just tell her I'm not drinking at the moment.
0: Yeah,
1: and
0: nice.
1: Whatever.
0: Mysterious. I like
1: Got in there, she had a bottle of wine open. She was like, do you want a glass? And I was like, absolutely. The problem then was that she then asked me if I was into tapas, and I didn't know what tapas was because I was 19.
0: Of course. Yeah.
1: So
0: yeah,
1: I
0: yeah.
1: said, yes.
0: Yeah.
1: And then I realized it was share plates. So I was all of a sudden sharing the bill with her.
0: Yeah.
1: And then it got to a point where I realized I'd drunk too much so I couldn't drive my car home.
0: Oh, this is the worst nightmare.
1: So then I told her that I was actually 19 and I drove my car there and I couldn't get home anymore. So she drove me back to mum and dad's.
0: Why didn't you just run home?
1: Hated me.
0: Why didn't you run
1: home? So annoyed. But she had like a responsibility to a minor at that point. So
0: yeah,
1: she's
0: true.
1: Like, I'm going to have to get this poor kid home. Yeah. I've got him drunk. Now I'm going to have to drop him off.
0: Yeah.
1: Have you ever spent to impress someone, Joe? I know you've got one.
2: Yeah, I don't know if I was trying to I guess I was trying to impress this person, but I used to produce another like person's radio show who was quite famous and now has a really successful podcast. It was my first ever producing job. I think I was earning like 40 grand a year.
0: Yeah.
2: And they came in and just asked me for like a week to buy their lunch.
0: What?
2: Yeah, and I was just like, oh, like, I guess. And then they just never paid me back.
0: What? Can we call them?
1: Surely,
2: no,
1: yes.
2: God, no.
1: Who is it?
0: Because they'd feel awful
1: about
0: it.
1: Have I missed this bit? Who is it?
2: I'll tell you off air.
1: Okay.
0: Hang on. Successful podcast. We know where she used to produce.
2: Who? No, none of those. Oh.
1: Wow. Actually, that's actually not an uncommon thing for, because I've heard this from other radio producers before, that the people on air will often just be like, can you get me a coffee? And then just not give the company card or their card, and then they just expect the coffee, and then the producer's like, you earn 20 times what I earn.
0: Yeah.
1: $5 for me is a lot of money.
2: Yeah, there was so another colleague of mine, it wasn't me and it was a different show, but they ended up having to get like a monthly like installment from this a different person to buy their lunch and coffees because it was happening that much. Happens all the time, actually.
1: That's wild.
0: You guys have... Sorry, but are we in a position where we could ask you guys to get us lunch? Awkward. Let's go to Ben here. Benny, when did you overspend trying to impress someone?
3: So it was a couple of years ago in Vegas, of all places.
0: Yeah.
3: So me and May were over there. It was Halloween, actually, setting the scene. So Steve Aoki was playing, which is a bit relevant.
1: Sorry, Steve Aoki was playing.
3: He's got some competition.
0: I feel like I'm there. Ben.
1: Yeah, great.
0: Yeah, go on.
3: So Halloween, Steve Aoki. We went, me and a mate, having a

0: real good time, yeah, first night in Vegas.
1: Beautiful.
2: Yeah.
0: Anyway, we're trying to get into the private booth areas, which we found out were like 11K US or something.
2: Oh, my
0: something
2: gosh.
0: Foolish. So we weren't going. We're just dancing on the... In the front with the plebs, but anyway, so yeah.
1: Just a couple of middle-aged men and Steve Aoki.
0: Let us in, you know. We'll have a good time, whatever. You know, they're like, boys, we've got to let in some more girls first, you know. Sure. We'll see how we go later. You know, my mate bails, he's gone. I'm still there, fighting around with a couple other people. Anyway, so this guy, let me in. He goes, all right, come here, mate, come here. Opens the rope up for me, let security know, yeah, he's all good, he's good. And I'm like, shit, I feel special now, I'm good.
2: Yeah.
0: I need to pay these guys back. So I'm like, all right, boys, I need to get a bottle or something. I need to get something. They go,
2: oh, no.
0: No, yeah, you know, if you want. I was like, yeah, let's go. We're on. Let's go. Anyway. Yeah,
2: let's go.
0: Lady comes around. Yeah, let's get a bottle of vodka going. Sweet.
2: Yeah.
0: She comes back.
1: Take us there, Ben.
0: Gives me the bill. I'm like, sweet, I'll sign it. I'm pretty hammered at this point.
3: Responsibly, of course. Go on.
0: Yeah, and I'm like, she's like, oh, yeah, that's your gratuity. These guys are looking around me going, you good, bro? You're right, man? You know, like, yeah, you're sweet. You're sure? And I'm like, yeah, let's go. We're on.
2: Yeah.
0: Anyway, so the gratuity for it, that 10% tip, there was a minimum or whatever it was.
1: Yeah. Here it is.
0: Was 280 odd or something dollars US. So, which... Bloody turned hell. Out to be 2,000 something, 2,800 odd US for a bottle.
3: You had to pay, and did you pay that, Ben?
0: Well, yeah, I just tapped the card.
3: You're just praying it'll bounce. You know, in those situations where it's too much money, you know, you're like, this is way more than I wanted.
1: Yeah.
3: You'd pray for bounce. You just, please don't go through.
1: It's only $5,000.
3: Wait, that's out.
1: Crazy. Good story from Ben.
3: Oh, he's told that a few times, hasn't he? He's really tightened it up, which is great.
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0: Hey, it's Will and Woody. Hope you're having a wonderful drive home. 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
1: Absolutely. A little bit of R&R, William.
0: Yep.
1: So we're going to give you a great song right now.
0: Yeah, that's
1: it's
0: right.
1: It's a zooter.
0: Yeah.
1: And then on the other side of that song, a couple of our best bits.
0: Oh, some of the most delicious gear that you guys are going to enjoy right now. So we'll get into a song. And then on the other side, the best of us, brought to you by us and the beautiful people at McDonald's.

0: It's Will and Woody. Hope you're having a wonderful drive home. Amy Shuck, it is 4th studio album, Soft Pop. 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We've been spinning World's Biggest Dick, and now it's kind of hot as well, so you guys can enjoy that. Did I say that? Did I say worlds?
1: The world.
2: The world's biggest dick.
1: I mean,
2: world's
1: biggest.
2: What's on your mind, Will?
1: I'm in Europe, Google guys. History over there.
0: I'm in Europe, guys. Can you hear it?
2: Okay, so we want to play with you, though, Amy Shuck. Beer or soft drink?
1: Okay.
2: Based on the sound of the can. I mean, you say you're a beer drinker.

0: Yeah, sure. Yes. I mean, it doesn't sound very ladylike, does it? But yeah.
1: Whatever. Yeah, sure. Whatever you like of beer. Yeah. It's good stuff.
0: Yeah, exactly.
1: Soft drinks, though?
0: Yeah, I don't mind a DC.
1: Okay. All right. So you should be pretty good at this. Can I trust you to close your eyes?
0: Yes.
1: Okay. Here's your first can.
0: I'm going to say beer.
1: Correct. Well done.
2: Great work. Okay. We're on the board. We're on the board.
1: Was that with nice. were you confident there?
0: Kind of. Yeah.
2: Okay. Number two.
0: That sounds like a soft drink.
2: Here we go.
3: Wow. And this is where they all just start getting their tails up and getting a little bit competitive. She's locked in now, isn't she? Love it.
1: Got to move your fluffy cover. I've got a little bit of Coke on it.
2: All right.
1: Can number three, Amy Sharon.
0: That's a beer.
2: Three in a row.
3: Good for you.
1: You don't have to say anything. I'm not trying to play mind games or anything, but do you think you know the difference? Like, have you had to describe what the difference is?
0: I feel like there's more brightness in the soft drink, and I feel like there's there's almost a bit more bass in the beer.
1: All right. Does this have brightness or bass, Amy Sharp?
0: I think that's a beer.
1: She's got four cans in a row, Australia.
3: Nice. Oh, very good.
0: Five sauce. Wow. I'm going to eat you.
3: Okay. Contextually, everyone should know that five sauce got nine. So I think
0: that's Jesus. This is probably.
1: Okay. Right. Number five.
0: I think that's a beer too, is it?
2: Five cans in a row.
3: Nice, right? Nice.
1: Do you know five sauce? Are you like, are you friendly?
0: Yeah, I know the guys.
1: This would be worthy of a text message, surely.
0: 100%. That's a soda pop.
3: Nice. Very good.
1: That's very good. Six. That's six cans in a row.
3: Six.
1: So you're equal with Joe Jonas at this point. I don't know if you're friendly with Joe.
0: You'll have to explain this when you say it to people, because it sounds like if they just tune in now that I'm just smashing beers. That's six in a row Amy's done. She's crushing them.
1: Can number seven.
0: Oh, that one's got me a little bit. Oh, is that a beer?
1: And it comes to an end.
0: Oh, shit.
1: Oh,
0: I should have gone with my gut.
3: Overthought it.
1: You did. You overthought it.
0: Idiot.
1: Falling down. Five sauce. Still have it over you. Five sauce. What a shame.
3: She has added a great little element to the game, though. I love that idea of you've got to drink every can you get. I mean, it's great to see you. Congrats, man. We're always so proud of you. You do such a wonderful job.
0: Oh, you're my favourite, honestly. This has been fun.
1: Oh, you're our favorite.
3: Great to see you, mate.
0: Thank you, guys. Wind down with
4: Jonesy and Amanda. I like to think I'm an environmental person. I have won an Environmental Peace Prize for the stories I did on Beyond 2000 about the destruction of the rainforest. But at some point, you think this is not advancing anything for anybody.
5: I'm an environmentalist who grows my own toilet paper. The leaves are soft and they have a nice minty smell.
4: It's got a minty aftertaste, like a ring of confidence. He's got a ring around his backside. 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
3: Just great. So.

0: Yes, it is, Will and Woody. I hope you're having a wonderful drive home. Hey, Hot Takes Woods, we had a lot of fun doing this last time.
1: Mm-hmm.
0: Largely because it's not something that you and I, well, certainly you, you don't really have that gear, do you?
1: I've been trying so hard, but it's just not in my nature to have a hot take.
0: No, it's not. And that's why I'm looking forward to coming to you for the hot take. Now, we've got we're doing a tiered system on the hot takes today.
1: Yeah, great.
0: So the hotter the take, I mean, the hottest take, as I said, I'll throw a $200 Hijinks Hotel voucher, which is a hot take in itself. Mm.

0: yeah.
1: Hot date, that's for sure. Hottest take will be, you'll hear this, I think, for the hottest date.
2: That's a spicy meatball!
3: So that's the hottest on the scale?
1: Yeah.
3: So what sound effect do we get for a medium heat?
1: We've got various other...
3: Okay.
1: Medium
3: heat?
1: Ooh.
3: Oh, yeah.
1: Ooh.
3: What about a light, just a light hot take? Okay, all right. Let's see where this sits. I'm going to throw it
1: out. Oh, you want to start?
3: Yeah, here we go.
1: All right, okay, the man without a take.
3: Here we go. How hot is this take, Wilbur?
1: Yeah.
3: Jason Momoa's only good role
1: was when he was in Game of Thrones. I had Momoa written down
3: as well. Yeah, you are.
1: The guy can't act.
3: He was very good in Game of Thrones in that first season when he played...
1: he was fine.
3: No, he was really good
1: in
3: that.
1: He just grunted a lot and looked bad and looked angry.
3: Great grunter.
1: Sure, but he's got one gear. So, yeah, couldn't agree more.
3: Aquaman, not that good.
1: Like when Aquaman was awful.
3: Yeah, when you look
1: at it... It wasn't just not that good.
3: Gorgeous to look
1: at. One
3: of
1: the worst movies I've ever seen in my life.
3: Yeah. And then I've since seen him in
1: the
3: television.
1: Seems like a legend.
3: Lovely guy.
1: By the way. Like,
3: lovely guy.
1: And also very attractive.
3: Oh, no doubt.
1: Cannot act to save himself.
3: Yeah. Medium heat.
1: I think it's pretty well known that he's...
3: Oh, okay. So that's not good that take. Hot of a take. Really.
1: All right.
3: Everyone thinks it. Let's go to Olivia here.
1: Olivia.
3: What's your hot take, Olivia?
4: Hello. My hot take is that mozzarella cheese is not that good.
1: Whoa.
3: Okay, what's your main issue with mozzarella cheese? Because I quite like it on a pizza.
4: It doesn't have its own flavour. There's so many other cheeses that have such a better flavour. Mozzarella is just plain.
1: It's more... Yeah. The mozzarella is for the texture.
4: Yeah, and it's so universal that everyone's like, yep, I'll have mozzarella first when there's so many better cheeses.
3: I think it melts well, though. Like, if you want to
1: That's what I'm saying. It's the texture.
3: Yeah, right?
1: It holds everything together.
3: Yeah.
1: It's the goo that keeps it together. But I think it does. But Olivia, like, if I was to give you, like, a bitey cheddar on a pizza, there's too much going on.
3: That's it, yeah.
1: There's a bit much there.
4: I love that, though. I love weird food combinations. I would much rather that over mozzarella on a pizza.
3: Wow. What's your weirdest food combo, Olivia?
1: No one ever.
4: Oh, I love a pickle and an Oreo.
3: What the hell?
4: Mm-hmm.
1: That's a hot take. Now, that is a hot take.
3: Pickle and an Oreo
1: is a hot take. I'm going to try that.
4: I found a video about pregnancy cravings, and I tried it, and it was delicious.
1: Pickle and an Oreo.
3: Well, I mean, I haven't tried it.
1: An Oreo.
3: Yeah, I mean, I'm up for it.
1: Woodrow.
3: Yes?
1: Olivia Dean.
3: Hey, mate. Stand down. Remember the station that you're on. Remember the station that you're on.
1: I just don't think she's that good.
3: Oh, Jesus.
1: I think she writes a nice melody. She's Amy Winehouse with Training Wheels.
3: Whoa. Mate, we're playing her 7 times an hour.
1: I understand that.
3: Just ease.
1: I understand that. I just...
3: Bloody hell.
1: Yeah. She's not an Oreo and a pickle. She's not. She's an arrow root as far as I'm concerned.
3: Really hot take.
1: That's it. I'm out.
3: All right, I'll come up with an equally hot take. The 12 Apostles. I just don't reckon they're that good. Sarah.
1: That's universally recognised, by the way.
3: They're actually crap. They're falling over.
1: There's only about 4 of them. I think they're about to charge you to go and see them.
3: Well, don't pay, guys. It's not worth it.
1: Sarah.
5: Hey, boys.
1: Hey, Sarah. What's your hot take?
5: The seconds hand on a clock, absolutely not required.
1: Hang on, the second hand on a clock.
3: The long one?
5: No, the seconds one. That tick, tick,
1: yeah, the
3: oh,
1: tick, tick, tick, tick, tick,
3: tick, seconds one.
1: Yeah, because you're not timing. No one's timing themselves on a clock anymore.
3: Yeah.
5: I don't need to have the seconds literally stopping me. And I focus on it at work.
1: Agreed.
5: I can hear it. I don't want it.
1: Oh, sorry, because it distracts you as well.
5: Yeah, I don't need it.
1: My
3: clock at home has no seconds. A lot of them are getting rid of the seconds arm. A lot of them. Clocks.
5: I've got support out there.
3: Yeah, absolutely.
1: I think you do, Sarah. I think it's a great observation. It's not the hottest of takes because I think most people would agree with that.
3: Just looking at our digital clock, though, we do. We've got. Look at our little seconds arm there. Look at him go,
1: Sarah. What workplace in the 1950s are you in where you've got a secondhand clock where you can hear the secondhand?
5: Look, I work in adolescent mental health at a primary school, and the clocks are loud.
1: That'd do it.
3: Do you know what?
1: At
3: school, clocks are all loud.
1: Yes.
3: The last time I experienced a loud clock was at school.
1: Yes, yes.
3: Sort it out, schools.
1: Clock revamp. There's a hot take right there, Woods.
3: Yeah, schools need a clock revamp. Who's the head of, who's the Minister for Education?
1: Minister for Clocks.
3: Sort it out.
1: All right, we'll take more of your hot takes up next. Will and Woody.

0: Will and Woody. Right now, though, hot takes. Join the boys. Woods has had a couple of sizzlers.
1: Oh, yeah. I'm humming. Do you want one more?
0: I was going to give you one.
1: Oh, yeah, please. No, please.
0: Indoor plants.
1: What about them?
0: I think they're tacky.
1: The real ones or fake ones?
0: Real ones.
1: Fake ones are tacky. Real ones, beautiful. Are you kidding me? If you can get it right inside.
0: I don't think many people do.
1: Feels like you're outside, but you're inside.
0: And I also think because everyone's got the same selection at Bunnings. Everyone's got the same plant.
1: We're not getting our indoor plants from Bunnings.
0: Oh, where do you get yours? Sorry, I didn't realise.
1: I don't know. Mim gets them. But they're not from Bunnings.
0: Do you know what I mean? No, they're hard to keep alive. You always see the same plant.
1: I get that.
0: I don't think they're well done. I think they're very rarely are they well done. I think more often than not, people are like, oh, God, I've got to put something there. Could do with a plant. You go to Bunnings, you get the stock pot, you get the stock plant, you don't keep it alive. It looks crap very quickly.
1: If the hot take
0: I think tacky
1: here,
0: is the word, though.
1: If the hot take is people are getting lazy with their indoor plants, I agree with you.
0: That's not a hot take.
1: That's all I agree with you on. Let's go to Jared here. Jared, what's your hot take?
2: My hot take is that people which complain about kids in public need to grow up themselves. You're entitled to a child-free life, not a child-free world.
0: Yeah, wow, Jared. Now, button pusher Tommy, he's rolled his eyes back. Yeah, he hates it. Because you want kids out, Tommy.
3: There should be no kids in pubs.
0: Yeah, strong on that.
1: I take my daughter to the pub every weekend, which is probably a little bit wrong. But Jared, do you take your kids to pubs?
2: Yeah, I've got four kids that are five and under, so I'm used to the chaos, you know?
1: Yeah, 100, and it's fun. It adds a bit of vibe to the pub.
2: Definitely, and especially the oldies. The oldies love, you know, just adoring over your kids and everything, you know? It just makes the night go a bit easier, to be honest with you.
0: It always pops off this. I don't really feel that strongly about it because, you can tell whether the place that you're taking your kid to is a kid-friendly joint or not. Like we consciously avoid places which are just like chock-a-block with adults in peak time. Like that's just, for me, that gets a bit silly. If there's a playground there, I'm like, well, I'm very sorry.
1: There's no playground.
0: Clearly the owner is enjoying the fact that there are kids here. Yeah. So like if they're making money off me and my kids, then I will bring them there. But if it's like you can't take your kids out. You agree with that, Jared? Like you get to a point where you're like, oh, you know, I can't be taking my kids to a wine bar. You know, on
2: 100%, yeah. But like, you know, so you see people complain about kids on aeroplanes and stuff like that.
0: Oh yeah, it's a public place. You know,
1: we had that.
2: It's a public place, you know. You can't fight that.
0: Yeah,
2: you know?
0: Yeah. But I also there's also a point though. Like, you know, I had some little tip rat smack in the back of my chair the other day. I've got kids myself, and I turned around and I looked at the woman who's the kid's mum.
1: Yeah.
0: And I was like, come on,
1: sort it out.
0: I don't think you can take your kid on a plane, right, into a public space.
1: Here comes a hot take. Yeah, okay, he rolls into a new hot take. Thanks for inspiring him, Jared. Here we go.
0: I don't think, and this is going to be something with kids, I don't think you can take your child into a public space.
1: Here we go.
0: And not have some threshold as to what qualifies as decorum for that child in that place.
1: Let me throw something at you real quick. So
0: do you know what I mean? I think you just need to have a level standard of like, that's too far for my child to go. And even if you don't necessarily curb the behavior, I think you have to be seen to be doing something about it.
1: You can't
0: have your child walk through. So this kid smack in the back of my chair. I turn around, I'm like, that's not all right. Like you're in a public space. Like if that was an adult,
1: no one gets away with that.
0: Even if just because it's a kid, I'm not allowed to not have a go at you. And I didn't have a go at her. I just looked at her.
1: Just a look. Oh God, you're becoming an old man. Just a look.

0: I just gave her a look.
1: What's your add-on to that?
2: So my example is every weekend at the pub now, Remy started doing this thing where there are these toilets at the back of the courtyard and she finds it funny. She sees a guy go to the toilet.
1: Yeah.
2: Closes the door and then Remy goes and waits out the front of the door and as soon as they open the door, she scares them. Now
1: that's pretty funny.
2: I think that's hilarious.
1: Is it good gear? Where do you sit with that, Tommy?
0: I mean, it's ridiculous.
1: Yeah, right.
0: You can't have a kid in a pub running around. If the kid is in the pub, the kid should be sitting next to their parent with a raspberry lemonade.
1: With a leash on.
0: Shutting up.
2: But I'm trying to have a beer in peace, Tom. I'm trying to have a beer
1: let's
2: in peace.
1: Let's go to have a beer at home, Woody. Have a beer at home. Finley has caught Jared currently in the lead for the Hijinx Hotel hot take. Is it sponsored? Should we sponsor this for the Hijinx Hotel hot take? Well, it's getting more and more like a football show. Finley, what's your hot take? Last one for today.
3: My hot take is that Matcha by itself is absolutely revolting.
1: Couldn't agree more.
2: I agree.
1: Couldn't agree more. What a waste of time. Yes. Finley,
3: I'm
1: it's yours.
3: And I tried it for the first time yesterday and I actually gagged at it.
2: Yeah, it's disgusting.
1: And it's also like so $16.
2: Yeah.
3: I know.
2: And I think
3: at least put it like down a bit if you want people to drink it enjoyably.
2: Yeah, I couldn't agree more. It's just Gen Z are convincing themselves it tastes good because it's so good for you. They all know it's disgusting.
1: Matcha will forever be the nail in Gen Z's coffin in terms of culture, as far as I'm concerned.
2: We'll end it there.
1: There's another hot take. Will and Woody.

0: Yeah, it's Will and Woody. Hope you're having a wonderful drive home. If you're just joining us, yes, the new Apple CEO, John Ternus, turned down for what? He is in charge of Apple. First day, writes a tweet. One word, share price goes up $2 billion. Incredible. He just wrote the word hello. Don't make any decisions, Turndog. Just keep tweeting, baby. That's all you got to worry about. No, seriously, they do have to worry about how they're going to confront AI because they've got no AI. Everyone's doing
1: don't
0: it.
1: They?
0: Are they going to get on the train? No. So it's a huge, he is in charge of the biggest tech company in the world at potentially the most volatile time to be in charge of the biggest tech company. Like, it's
1: look
0: a crazy
1: all,
0: time to be
1: we're
0: alive.
1: All in there with our apples, though, so, you know, still doing all right.
0: Well, they're
1: still
0: making the hardware, but will they get left behind? Who knows? Anyway, okay. That's to one side. I'm super impressed by the one word tweet, the one word text. Woods, you and I are going to flip a coin right now.
1: Yeah.
0: One of us gets to write a one word text to anyone in the other's phone based on who wins the toy goss. All right, so what would you like?
1: Toss away, my friend.
0: would you like?
1: Tails never fails. I'm obviously going to go with Tails. So if I get Tails, I'm writing a text off your phone.
0: Heads.
1: Oh, great. Great. Well, let's just have a quick chat.
0: Okay.
1: Really quick. Hey, hang on. Do you get away from me, button pusher, Tom?
0: Oh, who's off limits?
1: Well, I'm not going to name names.
0: No, go on.
1: Then it gets more, like, then, as soon as I say it, then it's like, ooh. Let's just, we're mates.
0: X is off limits.
1: Oh, that's a good one. Yeah. X is off limits.
0: What counts as an X?
1: Anyone I've dated.
0: Well.
1: Don't.
0: Oh, it's just this, you know. Is your phone bricked?
1: Yes.
0: Can I still access messages?
1: Yeah, you can text. You can't WhatsApp. Oh, I think you can make... I'm not sure if you can find my contacts.
2: What?
1: I'm not sure. Can you brick...
0: I've found the person I want to find.
1: Okay, who will name it? Say it.
0: Your father-in-law.
1: Terry. Why are you texting Terry?
0: Well, because he's got the same surname as your wife.
1: Yeah.
0: And you might have confused him in the contact list.
1: Oh, no. What do you... No.
0: So I've texted your father-in-law.
1: Oh, no. What did you do?
0: With a word that rhymes with corny.
1: No.
0: Question mark.
2: Oh, my God. Oh, my God.
1: No.
2: Oh, my God.
1: You sent that?
2: Oh, my God.
1: No. Oh. No. No. No. Why? It's my father-in-law.
0: No.
1: No.
0: No. If he gets back to us.
1: Yeah, that probably breaks the rules, doesn't it? So I've just got to wait until he responds.
0: What's your relationship like with Terry at the moment?
1: Like good, like fine. But like you don't want to be as no father wants to be thinking that message was either, well, firstly sent to him or sent to his daughter. He's not going to, like that's... I hope he's listening, though. That's my only out here. That's my only out. Jerry, if you're listening, you know what's happened. I'm not asking you that question seriously.
0: I don't know who I feel most sorry for. You, Mim, or Terry.
1: I'm going to go home to that.
0: To really...
1: I'm going to go home to that.
0: Cleaned you all up. One shot.
1: Great work.
3: 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It can unlock...

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2: 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And our classic album double comes from NXS. 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
3: 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We'd buy baked rabbit from Woolworths, go into the movies.
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0: 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The Greatest Showman Circus Spectacular must leave Perth on October 10th. 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

0: 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We'll spend some time with Courtney Taylor Taylor from the Dandy Warhols. 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
17: There's a crash in Gosnells, Tonkin Highway southbound before Albany Highway and Caulfield Street. The right lane's blocked. Police are on site. Also, thanks to roadworks, the Mitchell Freeway southbound on-ramp from Caranup Road is closed until 5 a.m. on Wednesday morning. Also, two lanes are closed on Mitchell Freeway southbound near Caranup Road at a speed reduction in place. A double demerits for the King's Birthday long weekend are in effect right through till midnight on Monday. Big plans after today's inspections. 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
2: Good morning, Alana McIntyre here with the latest. Excitement is building across the nation with Brisbane and Fremantle doing battle today in Melbourne for the AFL Grand Final. It's looking a bit gloomy and wet this morning around the MCG with a good chance of drizzle continuing this afternoon. The Freo Club is hoping to win its first ever AFL Grand Final, while these young fans have told Seven they're hoping for a three-peat for the Lions.
3: I really want them to win. I feel like they can do it.
2: The game starts at 2:30 local time with Kylie Minogue performing from around 1:30 this afternoon. The Pope has shared serious concerns about artificial intelligence, saying we don't want to risk losing our humanity to the technology. While speaking in Paris, Pope Leo has warned there's an urgent need for ethical discernment.
4: Information is abundant, but that is not synonymous with wisdom.
2: Pope Leo will spend the next couple of days in France trying to repair the Catholic Church's standing after several sexual abuse scandals. Later today, he's going to hold an open-air mass for 500,000 people in Paris. After speaking with Donald Trump about artificial intelligence and Iran, the Chinese president has wrapped up his visit to the United States. President Xi Jinping and his wife also attended a dinner at the White House. Top tech leaders like Elon Musk were there. And after all that Macklemore backlash, Ed Sheeran has cancelled more US shows, this time due to severe weather that's heading towards Massachusetts.
0: On October 7, every banana is a gym pass and gets you free entry into select gyms across Australia. So grab a banana, grab a mate, and make your body sing.
2: Fremantle has turned purple as the Dockers hope to win their first AFL Grand Final since joining the league in 1995 when they take on the Lions today at the MCG. Anyone heading to the G today will want to bring a jacket or poncho with soggy and cool conditions forecast for the big game. Meantime, the Roosters are through to the NRL Grand Final after they beat the Dolphins in Brisbane. Daily Cherry Evans has told Nine he's really proud after defeating the Finns at a packed Suncorp Stadium last night, 36-20.
5: When the moment's as a team, you have to deliver, and we're going in with our heads held high and our chests out.
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2: Some showers today and cloudy, a top of 18 degrees with a chance of a thunderstorm. A couple of showers tomorrow, reaching 22, then 21 and wet again on Monday.
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6: The earlier crash in Gosnells, Tonkin Highway southbound for Albany Highway and Caulfield Street, that has been cleared away. There are still some emergency water corp works in Hammersley, Waterloo Road north, but at Camberwell Road, the left lane is closed, and a huge AFL Grand Final watch party will be taking place today in the Fremantle City Centre. South Terrace already closed between Norfolk Street and Fillmore Street until 5 a.m. on Sunday. It's going to be massive. Please plan ahead. 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It's Christy with the latest Perth traffic on Gold 96 FM.
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8: Good morning, Alana McIntyre here with the latest. The gates have opened at Asogi MCG ahead of the AFL Grand Final with large covers placed over the ground to protect the grass from drizzle across Melbourne. The Lions are hoping for a three-peat while the Dockers are hoping to claim the decider for the first ever time. The game starts at 2:30pm local time under the grey and gloomy skies with pop princess Kylie Minogue to perform around 1:30. Pope Leo is warning the world about the growth of artificial intelligence. Without naming leaders, the Pope has sounded the alarm over losing our humanity to technology during a special address at the UNESCO headquarters in Paris.
9: We are witnessing new forms of isolation, material and spiritual poverty, and abandonment. Communication has become much faster, but not necessarily more truthful.
8: Later today, he'll hold an open-air mass for 500,000 people. It comes as Donald Trump wraps up his time with the Chinese president, the pair speaking about the war in Iran and artificial AI in Washington, D.C. Flu cases have been surging over the last 2 weeks, and the Australian Centre for Disease Control's warning the country may not have passed its peak yet. Experts believe the delayed surge could be due to waning immunity and all the cold snaps we had back in July, which kept more people inside. And Ed Sheeran shows in Massachusetts have been cancelled, not because of Macklemore, but due to severe weather that's heading for the region.
7: On October 7, every banana is a gym pass and gets you free entry into select gyms across Australia. 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
8: Well, both the rain and the fans are starting to pour around the areas around the MCG ahead of the AFL Grand Final. The Lions are hoping for a three-peat when they take on the Dockers today. The players have left their hotel with umbrellas, heading off for a walk in the drizzle before today's game. Four-time Premiership winner Jordan Lewis has told the ABC they'll all be trying to focus.
10: Relax before the bus arrives to take you to the game, and, you know, it's a big occasion.
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8: Some showers today and cloudy, a top of 18 degrees with a chance of a thunderstorm. A couple of showers tomorrow.

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1: 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Morning Perth, Lisa and Russell will be back after the long weekend, which means next Saturday morning your regular fun start to the weekend returns with Rewound on Gold 96 FM. Meantime, it is Huggy here filling in for them, and I'm broadcasting live this morning from our Melbourne sister station because I'm off to the grand final later this afternoon to watch my Brisbane Lions against the Fremantle Dockers, and I know that I'm in the minority here in Perth with that. But either way, let's hope it's a really, really good game. However, by the end of it, one of those two teams will have bitten the dust like Queen's about to on Gold 96 FM. Just great songs.

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0: 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But why did Australian Crawl break up in the first place, James Rain?
1: Someone's always on the outer. And if you spend that much time with somebody, anyone about to tell you this, you start, little things start to drive you nuts. And you have these rules. You start to hate the way someone eats their eggs. This became a thing. Don't sit behind them in a car because the back of their neck starts to draw. You want to kill them. In those days, you have to carry the PA with you, so it was a crew truck and a crew car. So if the person who's on the outer, everyone would hang back and wait to see what car they got in, and everyone would rush the other car. It's pathetic, but it's true. It's what happened.
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3: I ache everywhere.
4: Oh, that's awful. I'm so sorry.
3: I even had the needles.
4: What, acupuncture?
3: Yeah, I love the needles. If they do it right, you don't even know that the needles are going in. That's good stuff.
4: I've never had acupuncture.
3: Put another one in me, sir.
4: This could provide more of a problem, an addiction to the acupuncture needles.
3: That's right, exactly.
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0: 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Watch for Lisa and Russell to pop up during The Block. They'll give you our secret block word. 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But it only takes 1 to win it.
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13: Roadworks are underway and the Mitchell Freeway south and on-ramp from Karen Up Road is closed until 5 a.m. on Wednesday morning. Also, some lanes are closed on Mitchell Freeway southbound nearby. And there's going to be a huge AFL Grand Final watch party in the Fremantle City Centre today. South Terrace is closed between Norfolk Street and Phillimore Street. Other sections of Central Fremantle also closed to traffic. Expect a lot of extra activity, Fremantle Oval, Parry Street and South Terrace. 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
16: Good morning, Alana McIntyre here with the latest. AFL fans are queuing outside the MCG in the rain ahead of the grand final. The Lions are hoping for a three-peat and the Dockers are hoping to win the flag for the first time. It's gloomy and wet across Melbourne today with a good chance of that drizzle continuing this afternoon. The game starts at 2:30 local time and Kylie Minogue's performing from around 1:30. Half a million people are due to attend a historic open-air mass later today in Paris after the Pope was welcomed to France for a four-day visit. Pope Leo has warned the world about the dangers of artificial intelligence during an address at the UNESCO headquarters, the pontiff saying, "We don't want to be losing our humanity amid a paradise of machines." The Chinese president has wrapped up his time in the US after speaking to Donald Trump about Iran and AI. President Xi Jinping and his wife also attending a dinner at the White House. The US president saying it's been very positive for both sides.
17: We've had a tremendous visit from two spectacular people and we've really enjoyed it. And I think we've made tremendous strides.
16: Top tech leaders were also at the banquet, including Tesla boss Elon Musk. The Australian Centre for Disease Control is warning the nation may not have passed its flu peak yet, with cases surging across the country over the last 2 weeks. And after all the Macklemore backlash, Ed Sheeran has cancelled his